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1: Andy Burnham's expected to address business leaders today as he plots his route back to Westminster. The Greater Manchester Mayor's hinted at challenging Keir Starmer if he's selected for and wins the Makerfield by-election. What do voters there make of his chances?
2: Definitely happy to vote for Andy Burnham. My worry is, though, that it's a lot of reform, but, you know, he's got our vote.
3: You're going to be voting for someone who's not going to be here, so it won't be his priority. I think that's what people are thinking.
4: Andy Burnham seemed to be a fantastic candidate, and we really hope he wins.
1: The constituency largely voted for Brexit. Potential Burnham rival Wes Streeting's already said he'd like to rejoin the EU. US President Donald Trump has warned Iran the clock is ticking as talks to bring the war to an end have stalled. Meanwhile, Iranian media is reporting the US has failed to make any concrete concessions in its response to Tehran's latest proposals to end the conflict. The World Health Organization has declared a global health emergency over an Ebola outbreak in Central Africa. More than 80 deaths have been linked to the virus in the Democratic Republic of Congo. There are hundreds of cases there and a small number in neighbouring Uganda. In sport, West Ham suffered a 3-1 defeat at Newcastle in a big blow to their hopes of avoiding Premier League relegation. A draw for Tottenham at Chelsea on Tuesday would effectively send them down, as Spurs have a far superior goal difference. Elsewhere, Bruno Fernandes equalled the competition record for most goal assists in a season in Manchester United's 3-2 win against Nottingham Forest.
5: They've been trying everything they can to score from my passes. Was there probably moments today that I should have passed instead of shoot and still I got the shot, but I'm very happy for the assist. But more than that, I'm very happy for the win and to finish the season on a high.
1: Relegated Livingston were beaten 4-1 by Kilmarnock in the Scottish Premiership. And Scotland rugby great Scott Hastings has died at the age of 61. He won 65 caps in an 11-year test career that began in 1986. That's the latest. I'm Daisy Steele.
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0: If you're a fan of the boys in Claret and Blue, Mad About the Baggies, or one of St Andrew's finest blue noses, then you can keep up to date with your favourite team's home games during your stay in hospital. 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

0: If you're a fan of the boys in claret and blue, mad about the baggies, or one of St Andrew's finest blue noses, then you can keep up to date with your favourite team's home games during your stay in hospital. 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
1: Andy Burnham's to give his first major speech later since declaring he wants to stand in the Makerfield by-election. The Greater Manchester Mayor says he wants to save Labour and has hinted at challenging Sir Keir Starmer. At the weekend, Wes Streeting said he'll stand in any leadership contest and would look to eventually rejoin the EU. Conservative leader Kemi Badenoch says it's a bad idea.
2: The country wants us to make the best of Brexit, make the best of leaving the EU. The idea of starting again, going backwards, having all of these negotiations, this is a sign of a Labour Party that does not have a plan for the country.
1: Reports suggest the US and Israel are making their most intensive preparations for renewed strikes on Iran since last month's ceasefire. Donald Trump spoken to Israeli Prime Minister Benjamin Netanyahu and warned Tehran the clock is ticking. The World Health Organization has declared a global health emergency over an Ebola outbreak in Central Africa. More than 80 deaths have been linked to the virus in the Democratic Republic of Congo. There are hundreds of cases there and a small number in neighbouring Uganda. Alan Gonzalez from Doctors Without Borders explains what the charity is doing to help.
3: They're receiving patients that had been exposed to patients that are quite suspected of Ebola in the different areas. And they've been working on the clock to try to respond to this in the location where we are and in other locations as well.
1: In sport, West Ham lost 3-1 at Newcastle in a big blow to their hopes of avoiding Premier League relegation. It means a Tottenham win at Chelsea tomorrow would send them down. St Mirren will head into their Scottish Premiership relegation playoff on the back of a 1-1 draw with Dundee United. And Scotland Rugby Union head coach Gregor Townsend has called Scott Hastings an iconic figure following the death of his former teammate, aged 61. He died yesterday morning, having been diagnosed with cancer in 2022. That's the latest. I'm Daisy Steele.
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1: Three little words. 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Make you feel as light as a feather, sweep you off your feet. Ready? Fancy a coffee?
2: Over half of us have felt lonely at some point. 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
8: 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Make you feel as light as a feather, sweep you off your feet. Ready? Fancy a coffee?
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1: Nominations closed today for Labour's candidate for the Makerfield by-election as Andy Burnham plots his route back to Westminster. The Greater Manchester Mayor's been granted permission to try to run for the seat. He's hinted at challenging the Prime Minister for his job as speculation continues to grow over Keir Starmer's future. Culture Secretary Lisa Nandy says she's always been a supporter of Mr Burnham.
2: I want Andy to be able to return to Parliament. I said last time that the National Executive Committee and Labour decided to block him, that I believe that was a mistake. And if I'd been involved in that decision, I would have voted to allow him to come back.
1: US President Donald Trump has warned Iran the clock is ticking as talks to bring the war to an end have stalled. Meanwhile, Iranian media is reporting the US has failed to make any concrete concessions in its response to Tehran's latest proposals to end the conflict. Health officials in Africa are demanding countries, including the UK, don't ignore an Ebola outbreak in the Democratic Republic of Congo. 80 people have died in what they're calling a public health emergency of international concern. More than 330 suspected cases have been reported so far. Professor Trudy Lang, head of Global Health Network at the University of Oxford, explains why it's so hard to diagnose.
3: It's really difficult to have the capacity in the regions to do, you know, the PCR, you know, the systems we all got used to in COVID and how you find out if people are carrying these infections. Really hard to do in these regions, and we really need to mobilise laboratory capacity.
1: West Ham have edged closer to Premier League relegation with a 3-1 defeat at Newcastle. A point for Tottenham at Chelsea tomorrow is likely to be enough to send them down, with Spurs enjoying a far superior goal difference. Aaron Ray has won golf's second major of the year, the US PGA Championship. He finished 3 shots clear of the rest of the field on 9-under par after a close final round at Aronimink in Pennsylvania. That's the latest. I'm Daisy Steele.
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0: This is BHBN, and we've been entertaining patients in hospitals around the City of Birmingham since 1952. 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
1: Three little words. 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
2: 20 deaths have been linked to the virus in the Democratic Republic of Congo. In sport, West Ham will be relegated from the Premier League if Tottenham beat Chelsea tomorrow. Their 3-1 defeat at Newcastle leaves them 2 points adrift of Spurs with one game left. Nuno Espirito Santo's side are also well behind on goal difference, meaning a draw at Stamford Bridge would effectively finish their

0: them too. But the West Ham boss says there's still a chance it could go to their final match against Leeds.
1: We should do better so we can show at the London Stadium to our fans a different performance, a different attitude in terms of the game. Anything is possible. Let's wait for Tuesday. Even though it's difficult, we're still alive. Let's see. There's some hope.
0: And Aaron Ray has won golf's second major of the year, the US PGA Championship. He finished three shots clear of the rest of the field on 9 under par after a close final round at Aronimink in Pennsylvania. That's the latest. I'm JC Steele.
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1: Three little words. 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Ready? Fancy a coffee?
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0: If you're a fan of the boys in claret and blue, mad about the baggies, or one of St Andrew's finest blue noses, then you can keep up to date with your favourite team's home games during your stay in hospital. 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
2: Andy Burnham's expected to address business leaders today as he plots his route back to Westminster. The Greater Manchester Mayor's hinted at challenging Sir Keir Starmer if he's selected for and wins the Makerfield by-election. What do voters there make of his chances?
3: Definitely happy to vote for Andy Burnham. My worry is, though, that it's a lot of reform, but, you know, he's got our vote.
4: You're going to be voting for someone who's not going to be here, so it won't be his priority. I think that's what people are thinking.
5: Andy Burnham seemed to be a fantastic candidate, and we really hope he wins.
2: The constituency largely voted for Brexit. Potential Burnham rival Wes Streeting's already said he'd like to rejoin the EU. Donald Trump's warned Iran the clock is ticking as talks to end the conflict stall. The US president's told reporters in Tehran will have a bad, very bad time if no deal is agreed, following reports Washington and Israel are stepping up preparations for renewed strikes. The World Health Organization has declared a global health emergency over an Ebola outbreak in Central Africa. More than 80 deaths have been linked to the virus in the Democratic Republic of Congo. Alan Gonzalez from Doctors Without Borders explains what the charity is doing to help.
6: They're receiving patients that had been exposed to patients that are quite suspected of Ebola in the different areas, and they've been working on the clock to try to respond to this in the location where we are and in other locations as well.
2: It seems East Ayrshire is the most affordable location in the UK for first-time buyers. Bank of Scotland have found the average price of a property in the area is just over £147,000. West Ham have edged closer to Premier League relegation after a 3-1 defeat at Newcastle. A point for Spurs at Chelsea tomorrow is likely to be enough to send them down. And Aaron Rye has become the first Englishman to win golf's US PGA Championship since 1919. He finished 3 shots clear of the rest of the pack, with Rory McIlroy ending 5 off the pace. That's the latest. I'm Imani Rana.
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0: If you're a fan of the boys in claret and blue, mad about the baggies, or one of St Andrew's finest blue noses, then you can keep up to date with your favourite team's home games during your stay in hospital. 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
1: Three little words. 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Ready? Fancy a coffee?
2: Over half of us have felt lonely at some point. Lift someone out of loneliness by reaching out for a catch-up. 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
1: Andy Burnham's to give his first major speech later since declaring he wants to stand in the Makerfield by-election. The Greater Manchester Mayor says he wants to save Labour and has hinted at challenging Sir Keir Starmer. Wes Streeting says he'll stand in any leadership contest and would look to eventually rejoin the EU. Conservative leader Kemi Badenoch says that's a bad idea.
2: The country wants us to make the best of Brexit, make the best of leaving the EU. The idea of starting again, going backwards, having all of these negotiations, this is a sign of a Labour Party that does not have a plan for the country.
1: Donald Trump's threatened Iran on Truth Social, saying the country better get moving fast or there won't be anything left of them. Talks between the US and Tehran have stalled again. The cruise ship at the centre of the hantavirus outbreak is preparing to dock in Rotterdam to allow the remaining workers off. 25 crew members and two medical staff are still on board the MV Hondius and are showing no signs of illness. A charity is warning failings in diagnosis and support for those suffering from dementia have now become routine in the UK. Alzheimer's Society says patients are being missed at every stage. Aaron Rye has won the first golf major of his career after securing victory in the US PGA Championship. The 31-year-old became the first Englishman in over a century to seal the title after finishing three shots ahead of the rest of the pack in Philadelphia. Rye says he's grateful to be involved in such a wonderful sport.
3: Golf is an amazing game. It teaches you so many things and it teaches you so much humility and discipline and absolute hard work, because nothing is ever given in this game, no matter what level you're playing, no matter what course you're playing on. So I think it just teaches so many amazing life skills.
1: And West Ham will be relegated from the Premier League if Tottenham beat Chelsea tomorrow. Their 3-1 defeat at Newcastle leaves them 2 points adrift of Spurs with one game left. That's the latest. I'm Imani Rana.
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0: 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If you're joining us from the Heartlands Hospital in Bordesley Green, it's good to be with you. 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
1: One of the Prime Minister's top team insists there'll be no timetable for him to resign.
2: Keir Starmer remains the most resilient person I know in my life. He has a strength of character, a fighting experience. There will be no timetables. What there is getting on with the business of government.
1: Deputy PM David Lammy insists Sir Keir Starmer will not step down. His potential leadership rivals have clashed over Brexit, where Streeting signalled he'd stand in any contest and wants Britain to return to the EU. Andy Burnham, who hopes to stand in the Makerfield by-election, has insisted he's not campaigning on that issue. Elsewhere, the US president says Iran must act fast to avoid fresh attacks and an end to the ceasefire. It's after peace talks appeared to stall over the weekend. Meanwhile, the remaining staff on board the cruise ship at the centre of the hantavirus outbreak will soon be allowed off to quarantine. The MV Hondius is expected to dock in Rotterdam this morning. Dementia care in the UK is said to be stuck in a system of delay, denial and neglect. Alzheimer's Society says people are waiting almost 6 months for a diagnosis after a GP referral to a memory clinic. The charity's Emily Hindle says waits like this wouldn't be tolerated for other illnesses.
3: I think there is a stigma around dementia, and for too long dementia was simply understood as, oh, it's part of getting old, but actually it's an illness. It's dementia is a condition that is caused by different diseases of the brain. And therefore, we argue that it should be treated the same as any other major disease or condition.
1: To sport now, where Nuno Espirito Santo says there's still some hope his West Ham side will avoid Premier League relegation. They were beaten 3-1 at Newcastle and sit 2 points adrift of safety. And Aaron Rye has become the first Englishman in over a century to win golf's US PGA Championship. He finished 3 shots ahead of the rest of the pack. That's the latest. I'm Imani Rana.
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1: Three little words. 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Ready? Fancy a coffee?
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1: The Deputy PM insists there'll be no timetable for Sir Keir Starmer to resign. David Lammy says the Labour Party must stop their own goals. It's as conversations continue around a potential leadership battle between the former Health Secretary Wes Streeting and Greater Manchester Mayor Andy Burnham. Elsewhere, reports suggest the US and Israel are undergoing the most intense preparations for renewed attacks against Iran since the ceasefire was agreed last month. Donald Trump's called it the calm before the storm. Meanwhile, the Royal College of Nursing is warning a collapse in the number of workers entering the field and more complex patient needs are becoming a deadly mix. A survey found more than two-thirds of staff said they're being forced to make tough decisions on prioritising care. Head of the RCN, Professor Nicola Ranger, says nursing's been neglected for decades.
2: My warning to any government is you will fail unless nursing is invested in. The health of this nation is absolutely connected to the wealth of this nation, and nursing is the lifeblood in any service.
1: A new permit system is being introduced in England next year to crack down on illegal rubbish dumping. Handlers will have to prove they're qualified to transport waste. West Ham have been left on the brink of Premier League relegation following a damaging 3-1 defeat at Newcastle. Chants of "you're not fit to wear the shirt" could be heard from the club's away supporters during the defeat yesterday. West Ham boss Nuno Espirito Santo admits it hurt a lot to hear that.
3: This is our job, this is our life, but the fans are right. And today they show their anger and frustration, and they have reasons to do. But it hurts. It hurts the boys, it hurts us, it hurts the club. That's why I think this week we should finish the season with dignity and respect for the fans.
1: And Aaron Rye says he feels extremely grateful to be the first English golfer in over a century to have won the US PGA Championship. He finished ahead of the overnight leader, American Alex Smalley. That's the latest. I'm Imani Rana.
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1: 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Ready? Fancy a coffee?
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1: If you're a fan of the boys in claret and blue, mad about the baggies, or one of St Andrew's finest blue noses, then you can keep up to date with your favourite team's home games during your stay in hospital. 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
1: Prime Minister says there's no timetable for his boss to step down following calls for his resignation. David Lammy says the Labour Party must stop the own goals after former Health Secretary Wes Streeting confirmed he'd run in any leadership race. Andy Burnham's running to become an MP in Makerfield in order to pave his way to Westminster. Matt Vickers, the Deputy Chairman of the Conservatives, says Sir Keir Starmer should focus on what's really important.
2: His priorities are not what my mum and dad are thinking about. His priorities is keeping hold of the number 10, the keys to number 10. His cabinet's priorities, how they're going to get the keys to number 10. This is a zombie government. It's actually really damaging and sad for the country.
1: Parents and guardians could face harsher repercussions for their children's crimes under a proposed shake-up of the justice system. Ministers plan to strengthen orders which compel mums and dads to address their child's behaviour through counselling or face fines. A number of Americans have reportedly been exposed to the Ebola virus following an outbreak in the Democratic Republic of Congo. The World Health Organization has declared it an international health emergency. Meanwhile, the new Director General of the BBC says the corporation still plays an incredibly important role, both in the UK and on a world stage.
3: When I look at the 100-year history of the BBC, how it's served its audiences, how it's adapted at pace and it's risen in times of crisis, I also believe that today the world needs the BBC more than ever.
1: Former Google boss Matt Britton has arrived at Broadcasting House in central London for his first day in the job. He'll face a number of challenges, including the prospect of a multi-billion dollar lawsuit from Donald Trump. Volodymyr Zelensky says Ukraine's military carried out deep strikes yesterday targeting Moscow. Russian media have reported 4 deaths. And West Ham have been left on the brink of Premier League relegation following a damaging 3-1 defeat at Newcastle. A draw for Tottenham at Chelsea tomorrow would likely send the East Londoners down as Spurs have a superior goal difference. That's the latest. I'm Imani Rana.
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4: Big welcome to absolutely everyone, but especially those in hospital. I hope you're on the up. This is The Morning Show here on BHBN Radio. I'm here until midday, so do stay with me. Keep the faith, great weather on its way by the end of the week. I'm here till 10 a.m. It's Monday, the 18th of May, and we have got Miley Cyrus with Dua Lipa with Prisoner.

Well, that, of course, is my music to let you know exactly what we're going to do today. So I hope you stay with me all the way to 12 o'clock. And this is what we're going to do. At about 10:25, we have my recipe for cheap fish pie. It's Mr. B's very favourite, so I hope you'll enjoy it. So get a pencil and paper or your phone ready to take down the details. And then afterwards, it's a novelty song to follow, My Boy Lollipop from Millie. Enjoy that. Around 10:45, Adele will be with us to give us some hay fever advice. And then just after 11, we have BHBN's Music Diary. The morning interview at 11:25 is an interview with Margaret from Bournview Care Home, and she'll be talking all about her very interesting life. After 11:30, it's my 60s selection. That'll be three tunes from the 1960s. And you have a job, and that is to tell me, or think to yourself, the year it was released and its top UK chart position. So a bit of a brain teaser then. Shall we see what the weather's doing? I think we should. Right, today will be predominantly cloudy with a few spells of intermittent rain. Occasionally some sunnier glimpses may break through the cloud, mainly in the afternoon. And tonight we'll see strengthening southwesterly winds and outbreaks of rain sweeping eastwards. The rain will be steady and persistent, often turning heavy. By dawn, however, it will begin to ease. Early rain on Tuesday will clear to the east in the morning. In the wake, sunny spells as well as numerous and scattered showers will develop during the afternoon, many of which will be heavy. A windy day. But I'm going to read the outlook, which I don't always, because I love it. Brisk winds on Wednesday will bring a mix of spells and variable cloud. And then by Thursday and Friday, mostly sunny, with only minor chances of some showers late in the day, trending warmer for the bank holiday weekend. That'll be lovely, won't it? So what are we doing now? Well, let me tell you, we are going to have some Showtime favourites through tunes from the biggest shows, starting off with Chess.

This is One Night in Bangkok from Chess, West End production, which started in 1986, and it's Murray Head that we'll be singing in a little while.

0: Do you remember that one? We're going back to 1950 now, and this was first on Broadway. It is Stubby K. Do you know Stubby K? Well, you will in a minute. Sit down, you're rocking the boat, and I love this.
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0: one I've always wanted to be in. Such a good musical. Last one in our Showtime favourites is going to be Do You Hear the People Sing? Of course, from Les Mis. Now, this was first put on the stage in French in 1980. From the cast of Les Mis in English.
1: Do you hear the people sing, singing the song of angry men? It is the music of a people who will not be slaves again. When the beating of your heart echoes the beating of the drums, there is a life about

0: Is that one of the most popular of all Showtime favourites, I think? Do you hear the people sing from Les Mis? And I have seen Les Mis three times, twice in London and once in Birmingham. Now, the once in Birmingham was BMOS. Now, BMOS is an amateur group and they did the best performance I have ever seen. So if you want to see them, they're on at the Alexandra, and this time they're doing We Will Rock You, and that's at the beginning of June. Get there if you can, because they're absolutely fantastic.
1: Receiving a cancer diagnosis can be a life-changing event for you and those around you. Whether you've recently been diagnosed, are currently undergoing treatment, finishing treatment, or supporting a friend or family member with cancer, we're here to support you. Cancer and its treatments may cause various physical changes and significantly impact your emotional well-being and daily life. You may experience unfamiliar or intensified emotions as you navigate this challenging period. Many patients find that the side effects of cancer treatments improve after completing their treatment. However, some side effects may persist and cause long-term issues, while others, known as late effects, might not emerge until months or years later. Adopting a healthy lifestyle can aid in managing the late effects of cancer treatment and enhance recovery. It can also reduce the risk of other health conditions such as heart disease, diabetes, and strokes. We encourage you to consider ways to improve your overall well-being and long-term health. Our health and well-being events offer advice and information from experienced cancer professionals to help you lead a healthy and active life, including emotional, financial, and practical advice during this difficult time. These sessions, which are free of charge, allow you and your loved ones to learn about topics related to cancer. The events cover areas such as a healthy lifestyle, including diet, physical activity, sleep, fatigue, and emotional well-being, benefits and financial advice, information on treatments like chemotherapy and radiotherapy, coping with side effects of treatments, support groups. 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

0: Welcome back into the Radio Kitchen, where today's recipe is Cheats Fish Pie. We're encouraged to eat more fish, but I, for one, feel challenged when thinking of a different way to serve fish that are easy to prepare. So why do I call it a Cheats Fish Pie? Well, fish pie has a bit of a mystique about it in some quarters, with careful directions about how to poach fish and complicated sauces to be blended. My fish pie is as simple as it can possibly be, although it is a more expensive meal because the price of fish is quite high. To help with this, I always use frozen fish from a discount supermarket, which is cheaper than fresh fish. My choice of fish is smoked haddock, wild pink salmon, and a white fish, usually pollock. So, to the recipe, which will feed 2 to 3 people with good portions. First, set the oven, 200 degrees, 180 fan, gas mark 6. Take your fish out of the freezer and weigh a mix of haddock, wild pink salmon and pollock. You'll need 400 grams altogether after any skin is removed. I'll fill a deep roasting tin with cold water and place my fish in it without overlapping, skin side up. This is to defrost the fish as quickly as possible. It is completely fine to defrost like this, but you should not leave it out for long periods. It needs to be defrosted and cooked quite quickly. While the fish is defrosting, I'll peel the potatoes. I'm using Maris Piper as I like them mashed. You should peel enough for about 250 grams peeled weight per person. Cut them into fairly small chunks so they cook quite quickly, maybe about 15 minutes, and add salt if it suits you. So I'll just get those on. Now I'll return to the fish. The fillets are defrosted enough to allow me to remove the skin. They need to be dried on kitchen paper, then cut into bite-sized pieces and placed in a ceramic dish. Mine is 10 inches square and about 2 inches deep. No, the fish does not to be cooked in advance. That's the first cheat. Here comes the next cheat. I have a can of condensed mushroom soup, which I simply pour over the fish. You can buy this in most big supermarkets. You can, of course, cheat in other ways. For instance, by using a packet mix of Hollandaise cheese or parsley sauce, make them as per the instructions and put half over the fish, reserving the rest to serve. Right, are these potatoes boiled? I'll just put a knife in them. Yes, they are. I'll drain and mash them, adding a big knob of butter and a little milk. The potatoes now go on top of the fish. I spoon it on gently and spread it out with a fork and create a pattern. So into the oven it goes. I'll set the timer for 30 minutes. While it's cooking, I can tidy up and prepare a green vegetable to serve along the fish pie. Nothing too strong, as fish pie has a delicate flavour, so a good choice are green beans, broccoli, or simply peas and sweet corn. Here we go. Is it ready? Yep. I think so. The sauce is bubbling at the sides and the potato has a good colour, so I say it's done. It's best to serve fish pie using a large square fish slice. It keeps its heat very well, so do take care when eating it. Here are the ingredients again. 400 grams of skinned mixed fish, smoked haddock, salmon, any white fish, 250 grams of peeled potatoes per person, and one can of condensed mushroom soup. There you have it, Cheats Fish Pie. For me, these shortcuts make it possible as a midweek meal rather than a weekend only fiddle. Until next time, keep on cooking.
1: Think I might make that tonight, actually. It sounds like a good idea. And I've got the ingredients just ready to go. My boy lollipop from Millie now.

song My Boy Lollipop from Millie. So what have you been doing with yourself? Well, I was away last week and I was on a walking holiday. Got a bit wet, I had to say, but I enjoyed it and I've come back a bit achy yesterday, but today it's gone, I'm pleased to tell you. I'm in the mood for Teddy Swims now, so let's have Guilty.

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It's the Heartlands Care Home, Metchley Manor, Swallows Meadow, Claridge Place, Shenstone Court and Bournemouth Care Homes listening on internet radios given to them by BHBN Radio. 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No, it's for everybody. 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

0: 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I'll see you after the community break.
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0: My faves now, Blue with One Love. And then after that, we've got some things all about hay fever for you to listen to. So be ready.

0: For any of you fellow hay fever sufferers like myself, well, I've got you covered. Because now we have summer in full swing, which I am unbelievably happy about, may I add. Because summer is, of course, just the best season. That is not my opinion, that is fact. The only downside, obviously, besides, you know, wasps interrupting our picnics, is hay fever. And if you don't suffer, then think yourself lucky. Please realise how lucky you are. But for any of you like me that suffer really bad, well, you know, here's some hacks that will hopefully make it a bit more bearable. So these are some daily preventions for you to try. Wash and rinse your hands, face and eyes. I mean, pollen plus eyes equals itchiness, puffiness and pain. So reduce the symptoms just by keeping your eyes rinsed with lukewarm water as regularly as you can. Just make sure your mascara is waterproof. Try applying Vaseline to the inside of your nose because it works as a barrier and can trap the pollen before breathing it in. And an allergy barrier nasal spray is great for deterring pollen too. To really feel the benefit, try using it 2 weeks before your symptoms usually begin. When you're in and out of the garden, wear wraparound sunglasses to help prevent pollen from getting in and irritating your eyes. I actually don't have a pair, but I should definitely practice what I preach. After spending time outdoors, try to make sure you have a shower and wash away any stray pollen on your hair and skin and put all your clothes straight in the wash. Also, avoid hanging your washing outside as the pollen in the air can cling to your clothes and linger on the materials. Also, eat some honey. In theory, honey should be the edible antichrist for hay fever sufferers because, you know, given its association with bees. But in fact, many have sworn a reduction in symptoms taking a spoonful of honey a day. And science suggests that bee pollen in the honey desensitizes the body to other allergens. So definitely give those little ones a try. Also, it's just trial and error, finding out, you know, what works for you. There's so many different products now in the market. So just go to your pharmacy and try, obviously, a nasal spray, eye drops, the works. I know that you can get an injection for hay fever, but I'm pretty sure you have to get it, like, before the hay fever season starts. Every year I say to myself, oh, I'm going to get the injection this year, and I never do. Also, another thing that I heard, I don't know how true this is, but I'm sure if you're, like, anything like me, you're willing to try anything. Basically, my brother heard, if you don't take any tablets for a year, you know, it's going to be one horrible year suffering, but apparently that massively reduces your symptoms. He actually did try it 1 year and his hay fever actually hasn't been that bad since. So that is something that I'm trialing out this year. I'm just, you know, grim and bearing it. I'm suffering bad. But I'm hoping that next year I will be easy breezy, no longer a hay fever sufferer.
1: Hay fever hacks for you to try. Next up, Jack Jones with Whistle.

Jack Jones and Callum Scott with Whistle. I just want to say hello to everybody in hospital because you are our main audience. If you're going home soon, well, good luck, but take us with you by downloading our app and we can be listened to anywhere, anytime. And we're here all the time. So, the people listening in hospitals are in Queen Elizabeth, the Birmingham Women's, Heartlands Hospital, City Hospital, Royal Orthopaedic Hospital, Solihull Hospital, Midland Metropolitan Hospital, Sandwell, Good Hope and Harborne Hospitals. What a lot of hospitals. And especially hello to those of you in the Rare Diseases Department and those going home in the Discharge Lounge. Lucky you. I hope everybody will be there very, very soon. What have we got for you? I have chosen The Stranglers and Golden Brown. Lovely song.

It's the sound of this song I like. It's really imposing, gentle. Almost like a lullaby, really. That's for everybody in hospital. I hope you enjoyed that song. We're going up to news now. And if you'd like to get in touch, if you want a dedication, you can text us on 07519 694 698. That's 07519 694 698. And if you've got the app, you can send us a message like that. You can send us an email, requests@bhbn.net. Lots of ways to get in touch. Going up to the news now with It's a Sin from the Pet Shop Boys.

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1: From the Sky News Centre at 11, the Deputy Prime Minister has urged Labour to stop the own goals after a week of infighting. David Lammy insists Sir Keir Starmer isn't setting out a timetable for leaving Number 10. Speculation over a leadership challenge continues as former Health Secretary Wes Streeting confirmed he'd run in any race. Andy Burnham's contesting the Makerfield by-election. What do voters there make of his chances?
2: Definitely happy to vote for Andy Burnham. My worry is, though, that it's a lot of reform, but, you know, he's got our vote.
3: You're going to be voting for someone who's not going to be here, so it won't be his priority. I think that's what people are thinking.
4: Andy Burnham seemed to be a fantastic candidate, and we really hope he wins.
1: Donald Trump's warned Iran the clock is ticking as talks to end the conflict stall. The US president's told reporters Tehran will have a very bad time if no deal is agreed, following reports Washington and Israel are stepping up preparations for renewed strikes. The Royal College of Nursing is warning a collapse in the number of workers entering the field and more complex patient needs are becoming a deadly mix. A survey found more than two-thirds of staff said they're being forced to make tough decisions on prioritising care. Head of the RCN, Professor Nicola Ranger, says nursing's been neglected for decades.
5: My warning to any government is you will fail unless nursing is invested in. The health of this nation is absolutely connected to the wealth of this nation, and nursing is the lifeblood in any service.
1: The new Director General of the BBC says the world needs the corporation more than ever. Matt Britton started his first day in the job following the departure of Tim Davey. Shakira's been acquitted of tax fraud in Spain following an eight-year dispute. The country's National High Court has ordered the tax authority to reimburse her €60 million. And to sport now, where Aaron Rye has become the first Englishman in over a century to win golf's US PGA Championship. The 31-year-old from Wolverhampton finished three shots ahead of the rest of the pack. That's the latest. I'm Imani Rana.
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1: Well, welcome back. You're with Joy Bourne on the BHBN Morning Show, and thank you for staying with me. I'm here until 12 o'clock, so do stay with me all the way up to then. Coming up, we've got the music diary. Halfway through the hour, we have the morning interview, followed by my 60s selection. And don't forget to get your requests in. The number is 0121 471 4774. We've got an answer machine, so even if I can't make it to the phone, you can leave a message or you can text on 07519 694 698, and of course through our app. And don't forget, you can send a voice note too. So lots of ways to keep in touch. Let's have something different. We'll have The Clash, London Calling.

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0: Edit.
1: 4, 3, 2, 1. In 1993, Janet Jackson set a new first week sales record with her fifth studio album, Janet. Her first LP to debut at the top of the Billboard 200, Janet sold 350,000 copies in the first week, more than any other title by a solo female artist at that time. The album produced a historic 6 top 10 hits.

In 1985, Simple Minds had the number one spot on the Billboard Hot 100 with Don't You Forget About Me. Dancing, you know it, baby. Tell me your troubles and doubts. The song, now a new wave classic, was featured prominently in John Hughes's blockbuster teen drama, The Breakfast Club.

In 1975, country star Tammy Wynette topped the UK pop chart with Stand By Your Man. The enduring hit was originally recorded and released in the US in 1968, where it spent 3 weeks at the top of the Billboard country chart and peaked at Hot 100 Top 20. Doing things that you don't understand. This song, which has since become a country standard, would go on to earn Tammy Wynette a Grammy Award.

In 2008, Manchester pop duo The Ting Tings scored their first UK number one single with That's Not My Name. They forget my name. They call me Help. They call me Stacey. The breakout hit, which appeared on their debut album, was a global sensation, selling more than 1 million digital copies, landing in the top 10 across Europe and Australia, and peaking in the US top 40.

today, birthday greetings go to Toya, born on the 18th of May, 1958. Toya Wilcox, English singer and actress who scored the 80s hit It's a Mystery, Thunder in the Mountains and I Want to Be Free. Toya has released over 20 albums, written 2 books, appeared in over 40 stage plays and 10 feature films. Toya Wilcox married Robert Fripp of King Crimson in 1968.

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Happy birthday to Toya. 68 today. Where time flies.

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1: There's nothing like curling up in that cosy, well-worn armchair, your furry friend by your side, as you sip a cuppa from your favourite mug and breathe in that familiar smell of home-cooked dinner. 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
0: So hush, little baby, don't you cry. 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

0: I'm at Bourneview Care Home today, which is opposite the police station on the A38 on the Bristol Road coming out of the city. It's a lovely modern building and beautiful inside. And I'm meeting Margaret today, who's going to tell us all about her life. So let's talk about when you were a little girl. You were born in Birmingham, weren't you?
1: I was told I was.
0: You were born in Birmingham and you went to quite an unusual school to start with, didn't you?
1: One at the top of Farron, you know, Farron Road.
0: In Northfield.
1: And there was a house, but a house at the top of the road that was used as a school.
0: So it's just an ordinary house, like a semi-detached house.
1: Yes. And they had the right to use this building, which for my sister and me was wonderful.
0: Now, talking about family, you had got twin brother and sister, is that right?
1: There's me, and then there's Sheila, 2 years younger. And then there's Dorothy and Philip, but Dorothy died last year.
0: Oh, so
1: they were twins, yes. And my mother was not expecting them.
0: Oh, tell us all about it.
1: Well, it was just a shock when my father rang up. He had to ring to say what there's a, and all we could hear, the sister and I stood outside the telephone kiosk. My father was inside. And always he would say, never, never, never, never. We were saying, Dad, what was wrong? What's the matter? And all we he came and it can't be, never. And he said, it's twins.
0: So he couldn't believe it.
1: No, well, I mean, usually people know before the babies are born whether there's one or two, don't they?
0: Well, usually now they do because they do scans, yes.
1: But then they didn't, you see. And so the pram had to go back because it was a pram for one. And they had to get a double pram. It's amazing how much just the change.
0: Exactly. So you'd got, there were four of you.
1: Yeah.
0: Yeah. And you had a nice childhood.
1: I did. Oh,
0: yeah. Yes, yes. And then you were a very clever girl because you passed your 11 plus and went to King's Norton Girls' School, didn't you?
1: Yeah, I got through it. Yeah. I don't know whether I'm very clever, but
0: well, you
1: I
0: were,
1: got through.
0: Yes, and you obviously enjoyed
1: I
0: school.
1: I loved King's Norton Girls' School.
0: And then again, you made your parents proud and went to teacher training college. Where was that?
1: Matlock Bath.
0: Matlock Bath?
1: Matlock, that's right. Yeah. I can see it now and I can see going down to the town down below.
0: And did you learn to teach young children or was it older
1: one? No. Well, juniors.
0: Yes. And you had a little while teaching, but then you saw a programme, didn't you, all about going to India, to Bengal.
1: It was about the borders on India.
0: Right.
1: Can I tell you why I first thought of ever going anywhere? It's that I saw a programme, I suppose it's on television. It showed a picture of in West Bengal.
0: Oh, right.
1: And the women were out in the fields digging up fruit and like, really working hard. And it's that just caught me, seeing these women working so hard, you know.
0: And you wanted to do something for
1: and
0: them, did you?
1: That gave me an idea. And when I applied, and I said, that's where I want to go. And they said, you can't go there. We haven't, because as a missionary, you know, the main heads, they don't have anything in there. So they got nowhere to send me or to look after me if I went. You could go to India.
0: And were you in India a long time?
1: I think I was there 13 years.
0: 13 years?
1: Yeah,
0: that's a long time. Did you like the food when you were there?
1: Yes, I've always liked the rice and curry.
0: And did you learn to cook?
1: Not if I could help.
0: Hated cooking then, hate cooking now. Well, I don't blame you, really.
1: Well, I wouldn't dare cook now.
0: And then you came back to England.
1: Yeah. And I taught for a bit. I think it was in King's Norton, but they had children there who were, a lot of people were coming in from overseas at that point.
0: Yes.
1: And quite a few children were coming into the school there who couldn't really speak much English.
0: And did you speak the language?
1: I could speak Bengali, yes. Hindi balsa thing, that means I can speak Hindi.
0: Very accomplished lady. But that would have helped a lot of people coming into this country.
1: Yeah, they just all coming in. There's classes. The teachers didn't know what to do. The classes were filling up with children from overseas.
0: And people found it very difficult, I think, to teach children whose first language was not English.
1: That's right. So in that way, I benefited because there were quite a lot of children from India coming out.
0: Yes.
1: And I could speak Hindi.
0: So it sounds, Margaret, as though you made a lot of difference to a lot of people's lives.
1: Yeah, it could be, yeah.
0: And now you're at Bourneview.
1: I am.
0: And how are you getting on here?
1: It's a lovely place to be. They look after you very well. Can't say anything against it.
0: So you feel right at home here?
1: Yes.
0: It's been lovely to talk to you today. Thank you ever so much.
1: Well, thank you for coming.
0: Oh, she's a lovely lady, is Margaret, and had done so many things with her life. And unlike Dusty Springfield, she did know what to do with herself. But we will pay Dusty. I just don't know what to do with myself. This is for Margaret.

for Margaret at Bournevue. That's for you, lovely. Dusty Springfield. She certainly can put over a song, can't she? This is Uptown Funk, Mark Bronson. I heard it this morning on The Opposition. Mr. Bourne had got The Opposition on, so I thought I'd play it for you. Love this song.

0: I shall see you after the health break with the 60s selection. Your job will be to decide what year it was released and the chart position that it achieved in the UK. So be ready for that. Put your thinking caps on. No phones allowed.
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the hippie hippie shake. Yes, of course, it was the hippie hippie shake. It was by the Swinging Blue Jeans. I probably could have got some points from you from that, couldn't I? But I didn't ask you, so I'm telling you. But when was it released? I asked you for that. 1964 it was released. And where did it get to in the UK chart? Well, it didn't get to number one, but it did get to number two. You're listening to the 60s selection with me, Joy Bourne, and this is the next one up, How Do You Do It, from Jerry and the Pacemakers. Same questions, UK chart position and year release.

Now, forgive me if I've said this before. I'm sure I have. But as a child, I thought that it was paste makers. I got the group stirring a bucket of wallpaper paste in my youth. But of course, it isn't. It's paste makers. And they do make paste through that song. It's a lovely song. I really enjoy it. And Jerry had a lovely voice as well, didn't he? When was it released? Oh, 1963. And where did it get to? No, it didn't get to number one. It was another number two. But I enjoyed that. The last one in our Sex 60s selection is dedicated to the one I love, the Shirelles. Same question. This is

dedicated to the one I love by the Shirelles. You probably are thinking, I don't know that version, but I know the Mamas and Papas version. Yes, that did very well in the UK, but the one from the Shirelles did not chart in the UK. It did very well in the US. It got to number 3. It was released in 1961. That's the last of my 60s selection, so let's come back up to date. You'll know this one. Blinding Lights from the Weekend.

Oh, Gran, now I better tell you what's happening for the rest of the day, hadn't I? As I say, I'm nearly done because I finish at 12 o'clock, but BHBN is never done. We're here all the time, 365 days a year, 24 hours a day. 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But we've got lots of live shows today. Jo Connett will be in with her Good Vibrations at 3 o'clock. The Monday requests and dedications will be at 7 o'clock. Sharon Hetherington requests the requests and dedications for the Queen Elizabeth Hospital. But don't fear, the sort of music that people choose, everyone enjoys. So if you're not in the Queen Elizabeth Hospital, that doesn't matter. And listen to our bubbly Sharon Hetherington, lovely girl. And then Phil Matthews with his good company and great tunes and your requests and dedications. Phil Matthews will be here on the Monday evening show. And if you'd like a dedication, you can call 0121 471 4774. That's 0121 471 4774. Send them on WhatsApp, text, a voice note on 07519 69 4698. That's 0751 969 4698. What am I going to play now? So what? Who's that? Pink.

the feisty So What from Pink. Well, it's almost 12 o'clock, which means I am coming up to the end of my show. I'm Joy Bourne, and thank you so much for listening. And stay with BHBN for the Golden Hour, which is coming up right after the news. I haven't got to say have a good week. I can say have a good rest of your day, because I will be here tomorrow with the morning show. Please do listen in. And to take us up to the news, we've got The Sun Always Shines on TV from AHA, and I hope the sun shines on you. See you tomorrow.

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1: Timetable for him to resign.
2: Keir Starmer remains the most resilient person I know in my life. He has a strength of character, a fighting experience. There will be no timetables. What there is getting on with the business of government.
1: Deputy PM David Lammy insists Sir Keir Starmer will not step down. His potential leadership rivals have clashed over Brexit. Former Health Secretary Wes Streeting signalled he'd stand in any contest and wants Britain to return to the EU. Andy Burnham, who hopes to stand in the Makerfield by-election, has insisted he's not campaigning on that issue. It's understood a number of Americans have been exposed to the Ebola virus in the Democratic Republic of Congo. The World Health Organization's declared the outbreak an emergency of international concern, but have stopped short of saying it's a pandemic. It's reporting at least 80 suspected deaths and more than 240 cases. Our Africa correspondent Yusra El Bagir says the strain is proving difficult to manage.
3: This Bundi Bajau variant is not only very fatal, but it also has a slower detection time beyond the 6 to 8 hours that is expected of the Ebola virus. So that again, so you've got all these variables that make it very difficult to contain.
1: A 12-year-old boy is in serious condition after a car crashed into pedestrians in Alloa yesterday afternoon. Four other people were injured on the A907. The MV Hondius cruise ship has docked in Rotterdam to allow the final crew off to quarantine. Three people who were on board the liner died after contracting the hantavirus. Former Google boss Matt Britton has arrived for his first day as the Director General of the BBC. He says the world needs the corporation more than ever. And Ryanair insists its prices will remain broadly flat over the summer, despite uncertainties around jet fuel availability. The airline says that the amount customers pay is unlikely to change drastically. That's the latest. I'm Imani Rana.
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1: Three little words. 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Make you feel as light as a feather, sweep you off your feet. Ready? Fancy a coffee?
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Okay, I believe you. 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Somebody

0: also involving former Health Secretary Wes Streeting. Pollster Joe Twyman says it's hard to speculate about the current Greater Manchester Mayor's political position.
1: You could see that as an advantage. You could say, OK, the fact that very few people know much about him is good because he approaches things with a clean slate, he can get across his views. But the reality is, when asked about the issues that face the country, it may be that the more people hear about Andy Burnham, the less they like him.
0: A number of Americans have reportedly been exposed to the Ebola virus in the Democratic Republic of Congo. An outbreak there and in neighbouring Uganda has been declared an emergency of international concern. Health officials insist risk to the US remains low, but there are warnings of regional spread in Africa. Daniela Manos from the London School of Hygiene and Tropical Medicine.
2: Ebola is transmitted through contact with body fluids or items contaminated by body fluids, and so is much less transmissible than COVID-19, for example.
0: Two people have been charged after 43 arrests were made during protests in central London at the weekend. Both are due in court today, having attended separate demonstrations. The bodies of four missing divers have been found in the Maldives. Five Italians are believed to have died while exploring a cave at a depth of around 50 metres on Thursday. The cruise ship hit by a hantavirus outbreak has docked in the Dutch port of Rotterdam. 25 crew members and two medical staff will now quarantine. And to sport now, where Callum McFarlane is expected to be part of Xabi Alonso's first team coaching setup at Chelsea when he takes over this summer. The former Liverpool midfielder was appointed at the weekend, but McFarlane will remain in charge of the club's final two Premier League games of the season. That's the latest. I'm Imani Rana.
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1: Told staff at party headquarters he'll support Labour's candidate in the Makerfield by-election 100%. Andy Burnham's hoping to run for the seat and return to Westminster. 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
1: Keir Starmer insists he's focused on the job as he met staff at party headquarters. The Prime Minister also says he'll support the Labour candidate in the Makerfield by-election 100%. Andy Burnham wants the seat to be able to return to Westminster and potentially launch a leadership challenge. But Deputy PM David Lammy insists there'll be no timetable for his boss to resign.
2: Keir Starmer remains the most resilient person I know in my life. He has a strength of character, a fighting experience. There will be no timetables. What there is getting on with the business of government.
1: Scotland's First Minister says he's deeply concerned by the behaviour of football fans this weekend. 14 arrests were made in Glasgow during and after Celtic's Premiership title win on Saturday.

0: Fans stormed the pitch at Parkhead before the final whistle, confronting some Hearts players. John Swinney says his government may consider making such invasions a criminal offence.
1: We've obviously taken forward a consultation around about football banning orders, which are about strengthening some of the provisions within those banning orders. That concluded just before the election. We're obviously now going to look at the details of all of that in the light of the events that we've experienced. And this is happening far too often.
0: A number of Americans have reportedly been exposed to the Ebola virus in the Democratic Republic of Congo. An outbreak there has been declared an emergency of international concern. The cruise ship hit by a Hansa virus outbreak has arrived in the Netherlands. Authorities say the crew will go into immediate quarantine. It's the new BBC Director General's first day in the office. Former Google boss Matt Brisson says the corporation still plays an incredibly important role. And interim boss Callum McFarlane is expected to be part of Xavi Alonso first team coaching setup at Chelsea when he takes over in July. The former Liverpool midfielder was appointed on a 4-year deal. That's the latest. I'm Faye De Silva.
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1: Three little words. 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
1: 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Lots of love, sweeties. 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
1: Central successor to Sir Keir Starmer says Britain has been on the wrong path for 40 years. Andy Burnham's told a conference there needs to be a serious rewiring of the country and maximum devolution to make the basics more affordable. He's been explaining why he wants to return to Westminster by trying to contest the Makerfield by-election.
2: A vote for me will be a vote to change Labour, to make life more affordable again. This is the choice in this by-election. I know why I'm standing. I know what I'm offering. I know what my party has offered in the past has simply not been good enough.
1: Sir Keir Starmer says he'll back the Labour candidate 100%. No leadership challenge has yet been triggered. Strikes by London Underground drivers this week have been called off. The action by RMT Union was due to begin tomorrow. John Swinney says the Scottish Government could bring in legislation to ban pitch invasions. Thousands of football fans stormed Parkhead on Saturday when Celtic beat Hearts to win the Premiership title. A financial body believes the Iran war won't impact UK economic growth by quite as much as it first thought. The International Monetary Fund's now predicting GDP will increase by 1% this year. The BBC's new Director General says the corporation still plays an incredibly important role, both in the UK and on a world stage.
3: When I look at the 100-year history of the BBC, how it's served its audiences, how it's adapted at pace and it's risen in times of crisis,

0: I also believe that today the world needs the BBC more than ever.
1: Former Google boss Matt Britton started his first day in the job at London's broadcasting house. He faces a number of challenges, including the prospect of a multi-billion dollar lawsuit from Donald Trump. And Barbara Streisand won't be appearing at this year's Cannes Film Festival because of a knee injury. The star was due to accept her honorary Palme d'Or at the event's closing ceremony. That's the latest. I'm Faye De Silva. BHBN
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Welcome, dear listener, to this week's edition of Good Vibrations, not the same old show on your radio, I hasten to add. Thank you, Selector, for singing us in. And you're with Joe Connop on BHBN Radio on the Good Vibrations show on this muggy afternoon. Not suggy or chuggy, muggy. Enough of this silliness. How are you doing? You okay? Yeah, it's funny weather we're having again, isn't it? It's going to get a lot warmer and it's going to get a lot drier, dear listener. We got a bit of rain later on, but, you know, we're used to that just now, aren't we? Anyway, on with the music. I will be letting you know what else you can look forward to between now and 6 p.m. After this is wonderful.

Lauren Daigle, Still Rolling Stones. Yes, after all this time. And before that, the wonderful Midger and his version of Fade to Grey. He wrote it. There he was performing it on this occasion. And I was very blessed to hear him sing that version of the song last week at the Symphony Hall in Birmingham. And if you were there too, oh, he was struggling with his voice, wasn't he? He was a poorly man. And he still dragged himself on stage. And he was really apologetic on social media later on, wasn't he? Oh my goodness, I think we were all kind of carrying him through that concert. I really felt for him, I really did. But oh Midge, you are just wonderful, and hopefully we get to cross swords again very soon. Anyway, dear listener, time is 3:14, and I did previously promise to inform you as to what you can look forward to between now and 6 p.m. So, at about 20 past and 22 every hour, I'll be giving you a clue as to what I've got queued up and ready to play, and it's our little quizette. So there's going to be six questions between now and 6 p.m. and it hasn't gone away. I've been doing it a while. You might be praying for it to disappear, but it's still here. Now, 3:30, we have the UCB word for today, and this week it's the fourth and final instalment of the teaching series I've been reading out, entitled God Forgives and Forgets. So, and that's it's probably the best out of the whole set this week, actually. Very poignant. And just before each hour on the hour, there will be an instrumental track. And 4:30, that'll be the Psalm of the Week. We're going into Psalm 92 this week. There you go, 92 of 150. I've been at this 3 years, you know. And then positive news we've got at 4 and 5 p.m. There's some great ones this week. And then 5:30, we've got Hymn of the Week. And somewhere snuck in there between now and 6 p.m. we have our Stevie Wonder track. Oh yes, don't even know what it is at this juncture, but plenty of time. I mean, last week it was kind of the last but one track, but I don't think that's going to happen this week. Now, there's only one thing left to let you know about, and that's our final word right at the end of the show before the very final piece of instrumental music. And that's something to take into the next couple of weeks, actually, because I'm not here next Monday. Yes, I'm off for the bank holiday. So something, I need to choose something really epic that's going to keep you going for a couple of weeks to chew over and get some nutrition from, spiritually speaking. I will think on that. I've got plenty of time. In the meantime, here is a bit more worship music. This is Bethel Music and God, I Look to You.

0: Bethel Music and God, I Look to You. Hallelujah. Yes. Now, it's 3:22. My goodness, I am over schedule for the Quizette Clue. Oh, my goodness. I gave it all that pomp and ceremony. Here we go, then. So, this, talking of pomp and ceremony, this is a very regal sounding act from back in the day. And this particular song from the 1970s, it's a very sweet sentiment, this song, actually. And I think more people ought to actually sing this to people who not family, but people that they've chosen to be around and really let them know how they feel about them. Yes, I think that's all you're getting, dear listener.
1: Receiving a cancer diagnosis can be a life-changing event for you and those around you. Whether you've recently been diagnosed, are currently undergoing treatment, finishing treatment, or supporting a friend or family member with cancer, we're here to support you. Cancer and its treatments may cause various physical changes and significantly impact your emotional well-being and daily life. You may experience unfamiliar or intensified emotions as you navigate this challenging period. Many patients find that the side effects of cancer treatments improve after completing their treatment. However, some side effects may persist and cause long-term issues, while others, known as late effects, might not emerge until months or years later. Adopting a healthy lifestyle can aid in managing the late effects of cancer treatment and enhance recovery. It can also reduce the risk of other health conditions such as heart disease, diabetes, and strokes. We encourage you to consider ways to improve your overall well-being and long-term health. 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These sessions, which are free of charge, allow you and your loved ones to learn about topics related to cancer. The events cover areas such as a healthy lifestyle, including diet, physical activity, sleep, fatigue, and emotional well-being, benefits and financial advice, information on treatments like chemotherapy and radiotherapy, coping with side effects of treatments, support groups. These sessions also offer peer support, connecting you with others who have experienced similar journeys, which can alleviate feelings of isolation and provide valuable coping strategies. By improving your understanding of your health, you can make informed decisions and set realistic goals for your recovery and well-being. Our events are held at the Queen Elizabeth Hospital Birmingham, Heartlands Hospital, Good Hope Hospital, and Solihull Hospital. 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We look forward to welcoming you.

0: There it is, our first Quizette answer. Get your words out, Joe. Oh, your first Quizette answer of the week. And that was Queen and You're My Best Friend. I love that song. It's just, yeah, more people should play it to each other. That's what I think anyway. Now, it is almost time for the aforementioned UCB word for today. But first, this.
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Yes, that music, Gabriel's oboe, signifies it's time for the UCB word for today again. And this week, it's part four of our teaching series, God Forgives and Forgets. And we're very honoured and privileged to bring this to you courtesy of UCB Radio. UCB.co.uk is where you can go to either listen to UCB or order copies, digital or hard copy, of the word for today. So, in the Old Testament, in the book of Micah, chapter 7, verse 18, we read, He delights in mercy. He, of course, being a wonderful God. God has a remarkable memory. The omniscient one doesn't just know everything, he also remembers everything. In fact, he remembers it before it happens. Yeah, get your head around that one, dear listener. Remember, we're time-bound. God isn't. Every moment of your life was ordained in God's imagination before it became a memory. Every laugh, every dream, and every sacrifice. The psalmist wrote, You saw me before I was born. Every day of my life was recorded in your book. Every moment was laid out before a single day had passed. That's from Psalm 139. Nothing is lost on God, not even your tears. He doesn't just remember them. He collects them in a bottle. And dear listener, you can see pictures of tear bottles if you look them up. There's only one thing that God can and will forget: confessed sin. So when you confess sin that's already been confessed, you're reminding God of something he's already forgotten. The reason we bring it back up is that even though we are forgiven, we don't feel forgiven. What's the answer? Well, don't give your feelings a voice or a vote, or they will mislead you. Stand in faith, believing what God says in his word. I will pardon all their iniquities by which they have sinned and by which they have transgressed against me. The Apostle John put it this way: if we confess our sins, he is faithful and just to forgive us our sins and to cleanse us from all unrighteousness. That's in his letter, 1 John 1:9. Maybe you struggled with addiction, or your marriage ended in divorce, or you're in prison for a crime you committed. What should you do? Repent. That means going in a different direction, doing a U-turn, behaviour-wise. Renounce your sin, receive God's mercy, and begin to live free from guilt and condemnation.

0: Kiki D, Loving and Free. That seemed an apt piece of music to play on our very last week of God Forgives and Forgets. And of course, when she sings about I Will Untangle Myself, really, it needs to be a collaborative thing with God. Yeah. I was watching a little piece of film someone sent me recently, actually. It was from the States, and a firefighter was at his depot next to his fire engine and found a hummingbird apparently paralysed on the floor next to this huge fire engine. And it turned out that it was entangled in cobwebs, and the firefighter set the bird free, and it was such a joyous moment when it flew off. And it's like, yeah, it's very symbolic, isn't it? We can get so entangled with our sin and our guilt and our shame, and it's like God is willing us to confess and repent and make amends, you know. And we don't have to do all that on our own, by the way, you know, because it can seem like you're facing the biggest mountain ever. The key is to get into a loving Christian community, and you can help one another. There we are, dear listener. Now, we'll be back in a couple of weeks with another UCB word for today. Probably another teaching series, actually, but we'll see. We'll see. Now, time is 3:38, and yeah, we'll sneak this in before the next Quizette clue. I don't know about you, but have you noticed, if you're in Birmingham, UK, like my good self, the windy, wet weather hasn't been too conducive to good conditions for our pollinators, and I have been faced with a colony of bees that have decided to move into one of my bird boxes on the back of the house. And currently I am reviving many a bee with syrup. It's been quite interesting watching their behaviour, but also quite worrying as well. It's quite sweet when you see bees carrying other bees on their backs because they're struggling, but also worrying as well. So to sort of put that in your mind a bit and get you chewing over that, and maybe there's something you could do to help the bees this week, do some research maybe. This is, of course, Arthur Askey and the Bee Song.
1: Hello, playmates. And now, for no reason at all, I'm going to sing you a little song that made me famous. The song that I made famous. Well, anyway, one of us is very good, and I entitle it The Bee.

Pinching all the pollen from the cauliflowers. I'd like to be a busy, busy bee, being just as busy as a bee can be. Flying round the garden, the sweetest ever seen, taking back the honey to the dear old queen. Bzz, bzz, bzz, bzz, honey bee, bzz, if you like, but don't sting me. Bzz, bzz, bzz, bzz, honey bee, bzz, if you like, but don't sting me. Bzz. Oh, what a glorious thing to be, a healthy, grown-up, busy, busy bee, making hay while time is ripe, filling up the honeycomb just like tripe. I'd like to be a busy, busy bee, being just as busy as a bee can be, flying all around the wild hedgerows, stinging all the cows upon the parson's nose. Bzz, bzz, bzz, bzz, honey bee, bzz, if you like, but don't sting me. Bzz, bzz, bzz, bzz, honey bee, bzz.

0: up, busy, busy bee, visiting the picnics, quite a little tease, raising little lumps upon the Boy Scout's knees. I'd like to be a busy, busy bee, being just as busy as a bee can be, flirting with a butterfly strong upon the wing. Whoopee, oh, death, what is thy sting? Bzz, bzz, bzz, bzz, honey bee, bzz, if you like, but don't sting me. Bzz, bzz, bzz, bzz, honey bee, bzz, if you like, sting me. Silly bee song, isn't it? Oh, what a glorious thing to be, a nice, obedient, busy, busy bee. To be a good bee, one must contrive, for bees in a beehive must beehive. But maybe I wouldn't be a bee. Bees are all right when alive, you see. When bees die, you really should see 'em pinned on a card in a Mookie Museum. Bzz, bzz, bzz, bzz, honey bee, bzz, if you like, but don't sting me. Bzz, bzz, bzz, bzz, honey bee, I must buzz off. If you like, but don't sting me.
1: Arthur Askey and the Bee Song. Oh, let's hope this warmer weather later in this week will be conducive to a happier relationship with the bees and nature. Now, it's time for an exquisite clue. So, this song was a hit in 1991. I think this particular act, a duo, only had a couple of hits, and this particular one was their breakthrough hit. It also shared a title with a biographical TV series that used to be on weekly, actually, which was on the TV for decades but on two different channels. There we are. The band name, I say the duo name really, it's actually Spanish for flags, but they're actually a British duo. So, dear listener, who and what is it?
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That was the Banderas, and This Is Your Life. Been too long since I've heard that. I would listen to those lyrics again. Read them if you can. This is no rehearsal. This is your life. Yeah, all those hopes and dreams. Let's resurrect them, dear listener. In fact, let's just say a prayer. Father God, bless the listener. Bless anyone who's listening. And may they realise what their purpose, hopes and dreams are. No matter how old they are, how young they are, how confused, lost, down that we feel. Speak to us, Lord, in our hearts. You know our hearts. You can see them. Let us know what they are. In Jesus' mighty name, I pray. Amen. Now here's some Annie Lennox.

Well, thank you, Annie. It's very kind of you to call me that. The shiny light, Annie Lennox. Oh, it's. I know it sounds a bit Christmassy, but you know, the Holy City's there all year round. Now, dear listener, it's time for our first instrumental piece of music. And I heard this for the first time this week when I couldn't sleep and I was up at silly o'clock. And this piece of music was part of a documentary about the life of Mother Teresa. And I think it's pretty wonderful that there's a whole piece of classical music being composed in tribute to her. And it's simply entitled Compassion.

So what can I report to you from the last 7 days of a positive nature? Well, malaria vaccine significantly reducing child deaths. African countries that were first to roll out a breakthrough malaria vaccine have seen a significant reduction in child deaths, a landmark report found this week. Malaria kills around 600,000 people annually, most of them in Africa and most of them children. However, the RTSS malaria jab, which performed well in clinical trials, is now having a positive impact on the ground, the research showed. Published in the Lancet Health Journal, the study observed infant mortality rates over 4 years in Ghana, Kenya and Malawi after they introduced malaria vaccinations for children. 1 in 8 child deaths, it noted, had been avoided in the country since the jab was rolled out. 25 African countries now offer malaria vaccinations to children. Researchers expect similar results or better in countries that took up the vaccine more recently. Other vaccines are in development. This is very solid evidence of the potential for malaria vaccines to change the trajectory of child mortality in Africa, said the World Health Organization's Dr. Kate O'Brien, co-author of the evaluation. Challenges remain, however. More financing is needed so that countries can purchase enough vaccine along with other malaria prevention tools to reach all the kids most at risk, she said. Continuing with health news now, AI offered hope for catching pancreatic cancer early. Most diagnoses for pancreatic cancer currently come too late for treatment to be effective, but artificial intelligence, AI, could be about to change that. In a study, an AI model helped radiologists to detect signs of the disease up to 3 years before a clinical diagnosis, a development that could save many lives. Pancreatic cancer is one of the deadliest cancers. More than 85% of patients receive a diagnosis after the disease has spread, and 5-year survival rates are below 15% according to the National Cancer Institute in the United States. The greatest barrier to saving lives from pancreatic cancer has been our inability to see the disease when it is still curable, said Ajit Goenka, a radiologist from the Mayo Clinic in Minnesota, United States, which developed the model. This AI can now identify the signature of cancer from a normal appearing pancreas. Further tests are before the model is rolled out. And now for a bit of conservation news. A Dutch court handed victory to ocean defenders. In a landmark case that will ripple across Europe, a Dutch court has ruled that bottom trawling in a marine protected area is unlawful. Hitherto, the Dutch government has given trawlers a free pass to plunder the Dogger Bank protected area without a permit or environmental assessment. However, this week, a district court in The Hague ruled against the status quo. It's the first known ruling in Europe where a court has confirmed that governments have a responsibility to regulate the impact of bottom trawling on protected areas. The verdict piles pressure on other European nations to phase out bottom trawling in protected areas. Greece has already announced a ban. This is a landmark legal ruling for ocean protection, which is set to make waves across Europe, said John Condon, a senior lawyer at Client Earth, which brought the case. The Dutch court has unequivocally confirmed that bottom trawling in protected areas cannot be ignored. Protected means protected. Now to the United States again, another US state mandated paid medical leave. In a win for workers' rights, employees in the US state of Virginia will soon be entitled for up to 12 weeks paid leave if they give birth, need long-term health care, or are caring for poorly family members. What federal law obliges companies with 50 or more workers to allow for 12 weeks medical leave, it doesn't require workers to be paid. Virginia is the 15th state to mandate paid medical and family leave after a bill was signed into law on Monday. The program, due to be up and running by 2028, will also allow up to 4 weeks of safe leave for survivors of domestic violence, sexual assault or harassment. While the initiative will receive some state funding to get going, it will ultimately be jointly funded by employers and staff. Critics claim it will pile more costs onto businesses. Backers say it will be a lifeline for families in times of need. States that already mandate paid medical and family leave include California, New York and Minnesota.
And finally for now, France introduces €1 meals for university students. University canteens across France have introduced three-course meals for €1 to address financial hardship among students. The meal deal follows research showing that 48% of French students have gone without food for financial reasons, according to local media. The €1 scheme was previously only available to students receiving financial aid, but has now been made universal. The French government promised €120 million, that's £104 million, to back the programme. It is a small internal revolution, French Higher Education Minister Philippe Baptiste told France 24. And that, dear listener, concludes part one of this week's positive news.

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It had to be fitting somewhere, didn't it? And there's no rules to say that duets aren't allowed. You know, it's like Faith, isn't it? You know, the Ariana Grande duet with Stevie Wonder, I played that an awful lot. And I thought, well, you know what? I haven't played Ebony and Ivory at all. Until now. There we go. Hope you enjoyed that, dear listener. Bringing us into our second hour already, my goodness. And that's the Stevie Wonder track. There you go. There's another tick. Not that it's just for the tick, dear listener. But anyway, 4:12 already. On with the music. Here's Elias Dummer.

0: Bob Marley, Three Little Birds, and before that, Elias Dummer and Enough. So it's time for our next Cruzette Clue already, dear listener. My goodness, it's going quickly, isn't it? It always does. I suppose that's a good sign, isn't it? So here we go. So this song comes from a classic album entitled Kick Inside, and the song itself... I can see a piece of footage of the said artist performing this song, wearing a raincoat and a hat, and looking a bit Inspector Gadget-ish, actually, whilst singing into one of those microphones that fit around your head that were pretty rare back in that time in the 1970s. And I think this lady invented that very thing so that she could have freedom of movement on the stage when she performs songs. There's a big clue there, dear listener. And the song title, I suppose you could give it an alternative phrase of those horrible folk. So, dear listener, who and what is it?
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4: Right, before we read any bedtime stories, we need to brush our teeth.
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6: We only brushed them this morning.
4: Twice a day, kids, come on. I was reading a leaflet today that said tooth decay was the most common reason for children around your age to be admitted to hospital. Can you believe that?
5: I don't want to go to hospital.
4: No one is going to hospital. Just brush your teeth twice a day. And don't rinse your mouth out after you've brushed. Just spit. We want that good stuff in the toothpaste to be working on your teeth for as long as possible.
6: So, there is a good reason why you always nag us.
4: Oi! Do you want that bedtime story or not? Get cleaning your teeth.

I think what she's trying to say there is when people aren't great to you, it kind of brings out your strength. Yeah. Unless you've been bombarded, of course. Yeah, I can relate to both, dear listener. Yeah. But check those lyrics out sometime. Very interesting. Yeah, there's one or two there that I hadn't picked up on before, so I'll be having another listen to that very soon. Anyway, time is 4:27 already, so let's have a bit of Neil Diamond.

0: I love that song, and I hope you enjoyed it too, dear listener. Pretty Amazing Grace, Neil Diamond. And I believe he has a current album out as well, so I'll be checking that out too. Now, it's 4:30, so very shortly, we'll be having our Psalm of the Week, and it's number 92.
1: 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It's as simple as that. And it's better than having to lie in bed in hospital with nothing good to listen to. So why not support it?
2: 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This is Joanna Lumley, and I'm saying, please support BHBN Radio. 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And that means you and me. Lots of love, sweeties. Bye.

Psalm 92, a psalm, a song for the Sabbath day. It is good to praise the Lord and make music to your name, O Most High, proclaiming your love in the morning and your faithfulness at night, to the music of the 10-string lyre and the melody of the harp. For you make me glad by your deeds, Lord. I sing for joy at what your hands have done. How great are your works, Lord, how profound your thoughts. Senseless people do not know, fools do not understand, that though the wicked spring up like grass and all evildoers flourish, they will be destroyed forever. But you, Lord, are forever exalted, for surely your enemies, Lord, surely your enemies will perish, all evildoers will be scattered. You have exalted my horn like that of a wild ox. Fine oils have been poured on me. My eyes have seen the defeat of my adversaries. My ears have heard the rout of my wicked foes. The righteous will flourish like a palm tree. They will grow like a cedar of Lebanon. Planted in the house of the Lord, they will flourish in the courts of our God. They will still bear fruit in old age. They will stay fresh and green, proclaiming the Lord is upright. He is my rock, and there is no wickedness in him.

0: Oh, a song that proves that we should never underestimate the power of music, dear listener. That song was instrumental, pardon the pun, in bringing about the abolition of apartheid in South Africa. It was adopted as an anthem for that particular cause. Well done, Labi Sifri. I think that's probably your masterpiece, although you could probably qualify for several in your back catalogue. Watch your space, dear listener, for another week. Now, it's 4:39 and it's time for another Quizette Clue. And this one is from a movie, namely Mad Max 3 Beyond the Thunderdome. And in actual fact, the strap line features in this song. And the artist features in the movie. You probably know who and what it is already, don't you?
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There it is, Tina Turner, We Don't Need Another Hero. It's great, that is, isn't it? It's one of those that when you drag it out, you think, oh, yeah, not sure if I want to play it. But then you hear it, it's like, yeah, this is such a sound of an era, isn't it? That kind of, you know what was going on in the world around that time. It was sort of locked in with it, yes. You know what I'm trying to say, dear listener. Okay, I'll move on. This is for anyone listening in a care home or a nursing home, whether that be if you're a resident, a visitor, or someone who works there. And this gentleman, I am told on good authority, would have been, let's just get the figures up here, 114 today. There you go. Sadly, he's not with us anymore. But enjoy this. It's Perry Como, Papa Loves Mambo.

0: with it. 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
0: 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Swings like a gate with it. He loses weight with it.

To Joshy's, White and Garrels and the Children's Song. Never tire of hearing that one. Always singing along, in my head of course, along to that one. You don't want to hear me sing, dear listener. You really don't. Anyway, it's time for our next piece of instrumental music, and I'm delighted that this is someone I admire very much and I'm going to be playing for you. And it's a classical piece of music by someone who is classically trained, but he's probably more commercially known as someone from the prog rock era. And it's a gentleman who played on David Bowie songs and many others, actually. He's been a session musician, a musician in his own right. It is, of course, Rick Wakeman, who is 77 today. Happy birthday, Mr. Rick. And this is his rendition of Debussy's Clair de Lune.

So what else can I report to you of a positive nature from the last 7 days? Well, Gars and Sisters win award for construction innovation. Their home was bombed and they live in a tent, but despite enduring acute hardship and fear of further bombings, two Gars and Sisters have won an award for an innovation that could help Palestinians rebuild their communities. Amid devastating airstrikes on their homeland by Israeli forces, Tala Musa, 17, and Sister Farah, 15, developed a technique to transform rubble from damaged buildings into reusable, non-load-bearing blocks for applications such as garden beds, pavements, and partitions. The process involves crushing and sieving debris, mixing it with binders such as clay, ash and glass powder, then moulding and drying it into blocks. It's an idea that this week saw the sisters named Middle East winners in the Earth Prize 2026, a global environmental competition and incubator for teens. The pair now hope to pass on the technique to their fellow citizens in war-torn Gaza. "The view from our tent window is what keeps us always motivated," said Tala. "The large amount of rubble and the lack of accessible rebuilding solutions inspire us to work on this project and turn what was once destruction into a startling point for hope." Now we're going to the Far East, and electric trucks took off in China. Sales of electric lorries surged in China last year and are accelerating further as the fallout from the Iran war continues. According to analysis by Bloomberg, electric truck sales in China tripled in 2025 and now make up 20% of new truck registrations. Meanwhile, separate data from Reuters suggests that electric truck sales rose by 45% in the first quarter of 2026 amid spiralling diesel costs sparked by Iran's blockade of the Strait of Hormuz. Electrifying heavy goods vehicles is key to tackling the climate crisis. While efforts to decarbonise the roads are often focused on cars, HGVs account for a large share of road-related emissions, around 17% in the UK, despite making up just 1% of traffic. China's e-truck sales figures are the latest sign that the war in Iran is accelerating the transition away from fossil fuels. Staying with fuels for a moment, no more oil drilling in the North Sea, said the UK. The UK government has announced a ban on all new exploration licences for oil and gas in the North Sea, a move welcomed by environmental groups but criticised by opposition parties. The energy crisis sparked by the Iran war has increased calls from some quarters for the UK to drill more oil and gas in the North Sea, despite evidence suggesting it would make no difference to household energy bills. If the recent turmoil has taught us anything, it's that relying on fossil fuels, whether from the North Sea or Gulf states, will only leave us at the mercy of foreign wars and dictators, said Greenpeace UK's co-executive director Ariba Hamid. The government deserves credit for holding firm while many politicians and commentators are trying to turn climate action into a scapegoat. However, Scottish Conservative leader Russell Findlay described the ban as a crazy decision and a kick in the teeth for Scotland's proud oil and gas workers. Leading climate scientists have repeatedly warned against new oil drilling in the North Sea. Now to the arts, and a reader-led literary prize revealed its first winner. A literary prize launched to help writers sidestep traditional barriers to getting published has revealed its first winner. Sheep's Clothing by Donna Fisher is a provocative story about the public cancellation of a celebrated man and the people in his orbit. Judges for the Libraro Prize described it as well-written, provocative and timely.

commending its compulsive page-turning quality and strong narrative voice. Fisher, a British writer living in Australia, wins a £50,000 prize and the option of a book deal with Hachette. The Librero Prize is unlike other literary gongs because it gives readers, rather than the industry gatekeepers, a role in championing emerging talent. Bookworms read hundreds of manuscripts and create a shortlist from which a winner is chosen by a judging panel. A £10,000 prize also went to reader Holly Hughes for engaging most with submissions. When Librero launched, the goal was simple: to give undiscovered writing a fair shot at being seen, recognised and backed by real readers, said Arsim Shilova, founder of Librero. When you put readers at the centre of discovery, exceptional stories surface. And finally, staying with the arts, A Changing World came into focus. A portrait of a Tanzanian mother using indigenous medicine to treat her child is among the images shortlisted for a Global Photography Award. Sometimes heartwarming, sometimes tragic, the Earth Photo shortlist captures some of the defining environmental and political stories of our time, from retreating glaciers and immigration detention centres to habitat restoration efforts and communities recovering from conflict. While the fragility of our world and the damage done to it is brought into sharp focus by the pictures, there is a hopeful thread running through many submissions. Now, in its eighth year, Earth Photo was launched by the Royal Geographic Society to celebrate, innovate visual storytelling that encourages conversations about our world and the challenges it faces. The winners will be announced on the 2nd of July. And that concludes this week's positive news.

Ultravox, The Voice, and Midge Ure still performs that one live. I heard him sing it last Tuesday at the Symphony Hall in Birmingham, and it was so good. And I have to say, it's very weird sat here at this desk and playing it from an online source, so it's from the video, and watching someone in the video be a radio presenter. It's a bit like looking in a mirror. Very surreal. Oh, dearie me. Anyway, I love that song, and I hope you enjoyed it too. And hello to Helen in West Bromwich listening. It's good to have your ears, as always. And I have to say that, how might things have turned out differently if you hadn't done me an Ultravox tape about 40 years ago? My goodness, it's one of those sort of fateful wobbles in the continuum of time when something like that happens, isn't it? It's led to so much, I can tell you. Now, it's 5:10, and another hello to Bill, listening in Harborne. You've not been feeling too clever of late, but you're on men now. Glad to hear that, because I have to live with you. This is for you, Bill.

0: That was Trust by Philippa Hanna. Wonderful song there, and I will be looking those lyrics up and reading them out in full, because God does go in front of us and behind us. He's got our backs and our fronts and our sides and our tops and our bottoms. We just need to believe it, dear listener. And I need to tell myself to believe it as well. And before that, Fat Larry's Band and Zoom for Bill, listening in Harborne. And I hope you're resting, not doing loads of things around the house. Apart from your tea when I get home, that is. Oh dear, you're feeling much better though, aren't you? Anyway, moving on. It's the Quizette Clue time, so here we go. And I do have a song queued up and ready to play. This band, sadly, is no more. I believe all the band members are still with us, it's just that they disbanded. And the band name is all to do with what a part of our body does when we sleep and when we dream. And this particular song, it's a very early hit for them, actually. And it could be said that it's a greeting you often see on cards, greeting cards. There you go. So, dear listener, who and what is it?
1: 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Would a power cut cause distress or vulnerability? 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

REM and the woman out of the B-52s. Can't remember her name. The one I love. There you go. That was our penultimate Quizette answer this week. And I've just realised I haven't set up a hymn of the week for 5:30. But I've got this one set up. This is from an amazing film, actually. I've watched it twice recently. It's part CGI and it stars Harrison Ford. And it's based on the Jack London novel Call of the Wild. And it's a wonderful movie. And I just love this tune that they play at the end of the film. It's called Great Unknown and it's by the Ex-Ambassadors. Enjoy.

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So here we are at 5:30 again, and it's time for the hymn of the week. And I thought, there's only one that I could play this week, and the pianist on it is 77 today. We've already heard a piece of music from him, so you've probably guessed what the hymn is. But I'll read the blurb anyway. It's a Christian hymn first published in 1931. It has words by English author Eleanor Fargen and was inspired by the village of Alfriston in East Sussex. Then set to a traditional Scottish Gaelic tune, Bunnison, which is a place on the Isle of Mull. The tune had actually previously been used for a Christmas carol. English pop musician and folk singer Cat Stevens included a version of this Christian hymn on his album Teaser and the Fire Cat in 1971. The song became identified with Stevens due to the popularity of this recording. It reached number 6 on the US Billboard Hot 100, number 1 on the US Easy Listening Chart in 1972, and number 4 on the Canadian RPM magazine charts. It is, of course, Morning Has Broken.

Cat Stevens there. Morning has broken, of course, with Mr. Rick Wakeman on the piano, who is 77 years old today. Once again, Rick, happy birthday. Now, it's almost time for our final Quizette clue, but not before I've played you this. I have played this perhaps once before on Good Vibrations, and I was just looking through some old notes, actually, and come across it. I thought, oh, yes, this is really good. It's Mark Cohn, and it's a song called The Things We've Handed Down.

0: Mark Cohn and The Things We've Handed Down. Now keep that theme in mind, because the Quizette answer to this Quizette clue is the song is actually of a very similar theme. The band in question, the name of it is, sounds very much like a car park address, a multi-storey car park address. And they have had numerous hits from the 1980s up until more recent times, which include things like Lessons in Love, The Sun Goes Down, Something About You and Tracy. You probably know who and what it is, so I'm going to leave it at that.
1: The National Grid Free Priority Services Register is there when you need it. 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If you join our free Priority Services Register, there are a number of services that we can provide to help in the event of a power cut. 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Would a power cut cause distress or vulnerability? 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

They're on my list of bands that I've not yet seen that I'd like to see. Get shorter all the time, though, dear listener. Level 42, running in the family, our final Quizette answer this week. Here's a question for you, dear listener. This is something to ponder over the next couple of weeks. If you could have your dream supergroup, who would you appoint in it? Yeah, 2 weeks might not be enough to ponder that, mightn't it? I was trying to do it last night, actually. It was really tough, but fun to think about. Anyway, let's stay with the 80s. Or rather an 80s band. This song isn't from the 80s, but 80s was their main domain. This is Orchestral Maneuvers in the Dark, and this is their song Sister Mary Says.

That was Michael W. Smith and Vanessa Campagna, of course, and their cover version of Waymaker by Sin Natch. Well, time has almost beaten us again, dear listener, but hasn't it been a fantastic few hours? My goodness. And it needs to be said that you must stay tuned. You will stay tuned, because we've got so much great stuff lined up in, you know, following 6 o'clock. From 6 till 7, we've got the BHBM music selection. And if you're in the Women's Hospital or the QE Hospital, and you were speaking to Sharon Hetherington yesterday afternoon, and you've asked for a request or dedication, then rest assured that will happen between 7 and 8pm today. She will be in delivering those and just generally spreading the love as she does. And then between 8 and 10, we've got the wonderful Phil Matthews still standing in for Dale Hobson. Darling Dale, who is still recuperating after his nasty fall in January on the ice. And let's hope they grit the roads next winter, eh? And then, of course, we have Soul Train from 10 till 11. Late night love songs at 11pm. There's always something, 24 hours a day, 7 days a week on BHBN Radio. And we thank you for your ears, dear listener. Now, it is time for the final word. And it's a subject I've not covered before, but I think it's important because the opposite is so important. So, it's just which one to have. You know what? I'm going to go with Lord Beaverbrook. And he was the Canadian-born British newspaper owner and writer. And he said, "Hatred rarely does any harm to its object. It is the hater who suffers. His soul is warped and his life poisoned by dwelling on past injuries or projecting schemes of revenge. Rancor in the bosom is the foe of personal happiness." My goodness, dear listener. Food for thought. As I said earlier, it's going to be 2 weeks before we cross swords again. So with that in mind, I'd like to leave you with an apt piece of music for that final word. And it's a piece of music from Henry Mancini. And it is, of course, the theme from Love Story. Be well, take care. God bless, dear listener. In the bosom is the foe of personal happiness. My goodness, dear listener. Food for thought. As I said earlier, it's going to be 2 weeks before we cross swords again. So with that in mind, I'd like to leave you with an apt piece of music for that final word. And it's a piece of music from Henry Mancini. And it is, of course, the theme from

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1: From the Sky News Centre at 6, Channel 4 has removed all previous seasons of Married at First Sight UK from its streaming platforms. The broadcaster says it follows very serious allegations of wrongdoing made against a small number of past contributors. It denies failures in welfare protocols. Sir Keir Starmer has again insisted he won't stand down, even if Andy Burnham returns to Westminster and challenges him for the Labour leadership. He also denied his premiership is over.
2: I do want to fight the next election. The last 10 days there's been a lot of activity which hasn't been as focused in my view as it should have been, and I remind myself every day that I was elected into office to serve the people, to serve the country. That's what I believe in, and that's what I'll be getting on with.
1: More than 80 Labour MPs have publicly urged the Prime Minister to quit. Mr Burnham's called for a serious rewiring of the country. A man's been arrested after two teenage girls reported being raped on a Norfolk beach early on Saturday. Police in Great Yarmouth are trying to identify a second suspect. Strikes involving London Underground drivers this week have been suspended. Members of the RMT union were due to walk out tomorrow and on Thursday. Sir Brian May and Bill Bailey are among the stars calling for the permanent return of garden gnomes at the Chelsea Flower Show. The Royal Horticultural Society's lifted the ban for only the second year in the annual event's history. Fiona Davison from the charity explains why they've had a problem with all garden ornaments.
3: From the 1920s, we were concerned that it was taking away the focus from plants, as more and more nurseries, who were the main people who did garden exhibits, snuck in garden ornaments to try and sell them and promote them to their customers.
1: And the referees' governing bodies admitted Manchester United's second goal against Nottingham Forest in the Premier League shouldn't have been given. Official Michael Salisbury overruled VAR. That's the latest. I'm Fada Silva.
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If you're joining us from the Heartlands Hospital in Bordesley Green, it's good to be with you. And remember, while you're there, keep listening to BHBN, as it truly is your local station.

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1: Has removed all previous seasons of Married at First Sight UK from its streaming and linear platforms. It follows what the network describes as serious allegations. Here's Nick Qureshi.
2: BBC is reporting that two women claim they were raped during filming of the popular dating show, while a third has described an allegation of a non-consensual sex act. Channel 4 says it commissioned an external review last month after being presented with serious allegations of wrongdoing against a small number of past contributors, allegations it understands they've denied. The broadcaster says it acted quickly when concerns were raised and denies any failures in its welfare protocols.
1: Sir Keir Starmer's refusing to set out a timetable to stand down, denying his premiership is over. The Prime Minister's potential Labour challenger, Andy Burnham's, calling for a serious rewiring of the country. Medics are rushing to deal with Ebola in the Democratic Republic of Congo. The World Health Organization's declared the outbreak an emergency of international concern. Paul Hunter's a professor in medicine at the University of East Anglia.
3: This is happening in an area where there is substantial armed conflict. There's no vaccine. And of course, people are migrating out of the area. Refugees are leaving the area, moving into Uganda for safety. And that risks carrying the disease and spreading it further.
1: A man's appeared in court charged with harassing his local MP. 38-year-old Matthew Gorton's accused of sending malicious communications to Wellingborough's Jen Kitchen. Major disruptions been avoided for thousands of passengers on the London Underground. Two planned 24-hour strikes by tube drivers, including tomorrow's, have been suspended. And Arsenal's Champions League final against holders Paris Saint-Germain will not be shown free to air on TV in the UK for the first time. TNT Sports confirmed viewers can only watch the match in Budapest at the end of the month on its platform or on HBO Max. That's the latest. I'm Faye De Silva.
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tune. I love that track. And that was The Young Disciples featuring the voice of Carleen Anderson. And that was Apparently Nothing. And big welcome to BHBN Radio. I'm Sharon Hetherington, and this is the Monday Request Show for the Queen Elizabeth and the Women's Hospital. Thank you so, so much for your company, and shout out to Sandra who's listening in, and to Ronan too. I hope you're doing well this evening, and wherever you're listening from, I really do hope that you enjoy the show tonight. And if you're tuned in for the first time, I just have to tell you that BHBN Radio shows are all about bringing you a little bit of joy and some comfort, and of course your favorite tunes. And we kicked off the show with one of my favorite tunes, as you already heard, Apparently Nothing by the Young Disciples. And we've got a lot more tunes coming up later on. So if you're in the Royal Orthopaedic, the Queen Elizabeth, the Women's Hospital, the Metropolitan University Hospital, or the Harborne Hospital this evening, the best way to listen in really is through the BHBN Radio app. So on the app, you can click message to studio, and we would just love to hear from you. 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Also, if you've got an Alexa, or if your family member's listening in and they have an Alexa at home, they can just say, play BHBN Radio, and it will, just like that, start playing for you. Anyway, tonight we've got some stellar music for our listening pleasure. All thanks to the lovely people I met on wards 3 and 4 of the Women's Hospital, the Queen Elizabeth Hospital, wards 726, 513 and 306. But you know what we're going to do? We're going to start celebrating the births of some beautiful babies with requests with some proud parents at the Women's Hospital. And our first request comes from parents Sarah and Dominic. Hello there. Oh, it was really lovely meeting you both. And congratulations on the birth of your gorgeous baby boy, whom you have yet to name. Anyway, your song choice celebrates new birth, and I think it's really cool, actually. So without further ado, here is Elbow with Magnificent.

And that was Magnificent by Elbow, celebrating Sarah and Dominic's baby boy. Thank you so much for your request and all the very, very best to you and your family. Now, this next tune comes from Emily and Jordan. Hello, Emily. It was really lovely meeting you today and your lovely mum, Claire. Now, to celebrate baby Milo's birth, you've requested a song that you danced to years ago at your wedding. Well, 3 years ago. This is Golden by Harry Styles.

0: Golden by Harry Styles, especially chosen by Emily and Jordan to celebrate their baby's boy's birth. His name is Milo. That's a great name, that is. Congratulations to you and your family, and enjoy parenthood. Now, we've had some great words of wisdom over the past few months on the show, and they're from the more experienced parents at the Women's Hospital. And here are a couple of my favourites, if you'd like to hear them. And they are Find Your Village, mum groups, online forums, or just one supportive friend that can make you feel less alone. That's really good advice, isn't it? And here's another one. There's no perfect way to be a mum, only the way that works for you and your baby. You're doing better than you think. And I think that's so encouraging, isn't it? So anyway, we have heard some fantastic requests from the Women's Hospital, but we're not done yet. So stay with BHBN to hear some more fabulous music from wards 726, 513 and 306 of the Queen Elizabeth Hospital after this.
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0: If you've just tuned in, you're listening to BHBN Request Show for the Queen Elizabeth Hospital. I'm Sharon, and I do hope that you're enjoying the music so far. That was Anthony Hamilton with Everybody, and it's a really nice song, isn't it? Everybody needs love, so yeah, I agree with that. So anyway, do you know that we've also got care homes listening in to BHBN radios on some smart, they're internet radios. Internet radios that have been donated by BHBN. So a big hello to the Heartless Care Home in Yardley, Metchley Manor, Edgbaston, Swallows Meadow in Shirley Solihull, Claridge Place in Alton Solihull, Shenstone Court Care Home in Hales Owen, Bourneview Care Home in Bourneville, and College Green, Bourneville. Thank you so, so much for your company. And I do hope, like I said before, that you're enjoying the show. Now, do you know what? I'm going to play some more great tunes after this.
1: 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It's all about
0: you. It certainly is all about you. And as promised, here's some more fabulous requests from the wards of the Queen Elizabeth and the Women's Hospital, starting with this request from Ward 306, where I met the lovely Carita. Oh, it was really lovely meeting you, Carita, all the way from Bermuda. Yeah, it's a bit disappointing, but we're promised some decent weather soon. So anyway, it was really lovely to meet you today. And I really did enjoy our chat. And you asked for a song that means a lot to you and reminds you of your childhood. So I do hope that you enjoy the sound of Baby Sham and Alicia Keys with Ghetto Story.

especially chosen by Carita on Ward 306. We heard Ghetto Story by Baby Sham and Alicia Keys. Love that. Great groove to it as well. Thank you so much, Carita, for your request, and all the very best during your stay in hospital. Now we've got another request here from Patsy on Ward 726. How are you doing, Patsy? I hope that you're doing okay. It was really lovely to meet you today. And after much thought, you would like to dedicate Days by Kirsty MacColl to your dear family.

That's a lovely fresh sound, isn't it? That was Days, covered by Kirsty MacColl, originally written by Ray Davies of the Kinks in 1968. So if you thought, I remember that song, well, there you go. Chosen by Patsy on Ward 726 and dedicated to her family. Thank you so much for your request, Patsy, and I'm wishing you all the very best during your stay in hospital. Now, we have a request from Stephen on Ward 513. Hello, Stephen. It was great to meet you and your lovely daughter, Jodie, today. And, Stephen, you told me that you're a fan of Diana Ross and you've asked for any of her songs. No pressure. So I hope you enjoy this one, Chain Reaction.

0: Diana Ross with Chain Reaction. And you can hear the Bee Gees there in the background, can't you? Unmistakably. I hope that cheered you up, Stephen. And here's hoping that you'll be back home soon. Stay with BHBM because you're going to hear some more tunes from the Fab Four, Lionel Richie and the Jacksons, actually, after this.
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0: you just won't stop. I can't get a peep. I'm finding it tough to cope with the stress. Feel like I'm failing, I'm such a mess.
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0: So hush, little baby, don't you cry. Mommy loves you and so do I.
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The Jacksons with Show You The Way To Go. I do like that song. It's very mellow, isn't it? Phil Matthews has arrived in this red studio and he is preparing to entertain you with 2 hours of fantastic music during the evening show after the news. Meanwhile, here in the blue studio, we have a request from Jeff on Ward 726. Hello again, Jeff. I had a lovely chat with you this afternoon and you told me how much you love music, and you also mentioned that your brother plays the guitar very well. I'd love to hear him, but anyhow, because I love guitar music, you have decided on a lovely Beatles track to dedicate to Therese, your wife of 55 years. Amazing. Here is The Long and Winding Road.

thank you so much for your request, Jeff. Fabulous song choice that was. The Long and Winding Road by the Beatles. I'm wishing you well during your hospital stay and get well soon. Here's another request from another Jeff, also on Ward 726. And so that we know the difference. I mean, you would have anyway, because it's a different song, isn't it? But a big hello to you, Jeff Sweetman. I wanted to say the name Sweetman. Such a great name, isn't it, eh? Mr. Sweetman, I had the pleasure of meeting you and your lovely wife, Jill, this afternoon. And Jeff, you requested a beautiful song to dedicate to your Jill, of your wife of 13 years. And so I don't believe I've heard this version of Endless Love before. So this is Lionel Richie, but this time duetting with Shania Twain. Enjoy.

How lovely was that, eh? Endless Love, Lionel Richie and Shania Twain, chosen by Jeff on Ward 726, especially for your lovely wife, Jill. Get well soon, Jeff, and yeah, thanks for that. So, I think that's it for tonight, but do you know what? Well, we're not finished yet. We've got 4 more minutes left, and so I'm going to play a great song, but before then I just want to remind you that Phil Matthews is here ready to play you some great music after the news. Just 1 second, I'm fiddling around with buttons here. Yes, after the news. And I really do hope that you've enjoyed the show this evening, and as always, you've got great taste. So I'm looking forward to hearing some more great music from the wards of the Queen Elizabeth and the Women's Hospital next week. And to take us up to the news, here's Jonathan Butler with Patter Patter. Until next time, good night, God bless, and get well soon.

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1: From the Sky News Centre at 8, Channel 4 has removed all previous seasons of Married at First Sight UK from its streaming platforms after serious allegations. The broadcaster denies claims it failed in its welfare protocols after two women apparently alleged they were raped during filming of the dating show. Sir Keir Starmer insists he won't set a timetable to leave Number 10. Andy Burnham, seen as a potential challenger, has vowed to change Labour if he succeeds in returning to Parliament. Our political correspondent, Alexandra Rogers, has been gauging the mood of MPs in the party who've met at St Westminster tonight.
2: One of them said, "I think a lot of my colleagues want to back a winner and they don't know who that is." Another said, "The way this has all unfolded is quite sad. Everyone is just in limbo where we know he is going to go and we just don't want to talk about it." So I think many feel that Keir Starmer is in denial.
1: Elon Musk has lost his lawsuit against OpenAI and its boss Sam Altman. A jury in California found the ChatGPT owner wasn't liable to the world's richest man for allegedly straying from its original mission to benefit humanity. A number of Americans have reportedly been exposed to the Ebola virus in the Democratic Republic of Congo. An outbreak there and in neighbouring Uganda has been declared an emergency of international concern. Daniela Manos from the London School of Hygiene and Tropical Medicine.
3: Ebola is transmitted through contact with body fluids or items contaminated by body fluids, and so is much less transmissible than COVID-19, for example.
1: Arsenal are just kicking off their attempt to reopen a five-point gap at the top of the Premier League with victory at home to already relegated Burnley. The leaders aren't able to be crowned champions in front of their fans tonight as title rivals Manchester City still have to play twice. And two 24-hour strikes by London Underground drivers have been suspended. The RMT union was due to walk out twice this week. That's the latest. I'm Faye De Silva.
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Well, hello, my darlings. Good evening. Monday evening. We've got it out the way for Monday. We've got it out the way. It's all up, all up and good now. Ready for the bank holiday weekend. Weather's looking good too. It's Phil here at BHBN, live and direct till 10 o'clock. I Can Dream About You, Dan Hartman, and kicking off the show this evening, Gloria and Laura, Gloria by Laura Branigan. I always get that mixed up. Never mind, it doesn't take much these days, to be honest with you. How you doing then? How you been? How's your day been? How's your day in hospital been? Are you getting better and ready to go home? Are you in the care homes and enjoying the evening tonight, playing a bit of whist or a dominoes or a game of cards over a Horlicks or two? Or if you're out in the greater community, how you doing? What you up to? Let me know. I'll give you all the details of how to get in touch right now. Hello, if you're listening in Heartlands, Good Hope or Solihull Hospital this evening, Channel 5 is where you'll find us on your Spark TSL bedside unit. I'd love to hear from you. 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Go on. Go on. It's Monday and it's miserable weather. If you're in the Royal Orthopaedic this evening, the Queen Elizabeth, the Women's Hospital, the Midland Metropolitan University Hospital, Harborne Hospital, or even the Centre for Rare Diseases, you'll be using your BHBN app. Download it from your favourite Play Store. 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Yes. Follow the handbook for that one. 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It's Monday evening, it's just me and you. In for Dale, it's 8:14. Good evening.

5, Keep On Moving. Just want to say a big thank you to Sharon Heverington for the last hour of great requests and dedications from the QE and the Women's Hospital. Superb as always, Sharon. Thank you for the show. You really brighten my day out when I'm driving on the way in this evening and every Monday evening for that matter. Catch it back on your wireless every Monday for the request show from the QE and the Women's Hospital. 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

rest if you ask yourself a few simple questions before kissing. 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

0: It's a lady by the name of Will Powers and Kissing With Confidence. I don't know if you remember that song from 1983. It's been a long time since I've heard that one, I'll tell you that much. Good evening. Welcome to the evening show on a Monday evening here at BHBN, live and direct from the Red Studio till 10 o'clock this evening with your requests and dedications on 07519 694 698. 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Press that little red button and get in touch with us. Tell us what you're up to, what you're doing, what song you want and all the rest of it. If you're on a hospital ward or you're in one of the care homes, let us know as well and we'll give you a great big shout out. Right, here's a message from someone who everyone knows the voice of, and then we'll be back with some our first request of the evening.
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0: 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You can still give. Anything that you can give will be appreciated to keep us on air. That's the most important thing. Otherwise, you won't be hearing me. That's the thing. And thank you to Graham Torrington and, of course, to all the stars and all the famous people that have contributed. Ruby Turner, Simon Le Bon, Joanna Lumley, Jeremy Irons, Giles Brandeth. It goes on and on. Thank you, everybody, for your time. It really is appreciated. Right, back next with our first request of the evening.
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for my beautiful wife Sandra. The Mighty Wah and the Story of the Blues, Part 1. Thanks for listening, Sandra. Thanks for the request. Thanks, as always, for the suggestions for music as well, throughout all my shows. She's a lovely woman. Probably watching EastEnders or something now, to be honest. Just for anybody who's interested in the football, because I'm not. Arsenal are drawing 0-0 with Burnley. Ha! Go on, Burnley. That's what I say. There we go, then. First of seven requests in already. So 07519694698. That gets you by text or WhatsApp to me. Good evening to Dyer, Mickey in Wollaston. Good evening to Jane and Kev in Lincoln. Good evening to Minty and Kay in West Brom, too. Here's Dyer Mick's request. It's Steps, A One for Sorrow.

0: Hello, lovely people. This is Joanna Lumley, and I'm saying, please support BHBN Radio. It's the local radio station for hospitals, care homes, and the wider community. And that means you and me. Lots of love, sweeties. Bye.
1: Was Lumley there? Thanks for the request, Mick. I hope you enjoyed that. I was dancing around the studio, now coughing my lungs up. I don't know if you noticed, I'm a bit deep-throated this evening. Yeah, not very well. Man flu, I think. So we had a request from Sandra, one from Mick, and we move on to Keza. Good evening, Keza in Northfield, especially for you. This is a great choice. Brian Ferry, Roxy Music, Slave to Love.

0: There you go, Kezzabi. You old romantic. Brian Ferry and Slave to Love from 1985. And that's our third request of the evening. We've got loads piling in. 07519 694 698 is how you get to me. That's 07519 694 698. 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Let me just get me a bit of paper here. Don't ruffle it on the radio, though, Phil. 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You can. Or you can leave a message on 0121 471 4774 on the answer phone. We'll pick up the messages and we'll get your songs on for you as well. Right then, it's 21 minutes to 9 o'clock. Isn't time flying when you're having fun? I always say that. I know. I'm getting quite boring in my old age. But there we go. Back with more requests on the other side of this.
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The fourth request of the evening for our JT in Erdington. I know why he's chosen this one today. Down Edgbaston watching the cricket. What could have been a bit of a close contest, unfortunately the rain took it away. The Bears will take a draw though, second place in the table. JT, thanks for the request. I'm sure you're sat in front of the fire this evening drying out, I would imagine, after all that rain we've had today. So anybody who doesn't know JT, if you don't, you only listen on a Monday, or you don't listen on a Monday, only listen other times, on Saturday night, he's part of the Saturday night crew, and he sits in front of the fire in his rocking chair with his flat cap and a nice big cigar, slippers on when it's cool, not when it's hot. He's out in his shorts when it's hot. Oh, you should see him when he goes to watch the tennis. Oh, yes, that's a string vest and a pair of shorts, and that's as much as you get. But he's here tonight. He'll be sat there in his rocking chair with a smorgasbord of cheese, and no doubt he'll be drinking something just to warm him up a tad, perhaps a little brandy or whiskey this evening. Thanks for the request, JT. You always, I love the way that you always put your request in at a topical, really do. Travis, and why does the sun, no, why does the rain always, no, why does it always, oh, I don't know what it was called now, I give up. It's been a long day.

too many songs tonight about the rain. There's a different type of storm. This time it's in a teacup. From the Fortunes.

0: Huey Lewis on the news. Heart and Soul. Of course, they had many, many hits in America, far more than they did in the UK. Although Stuck With You or Stuck On You, The Power of Love and all that sort of thingamajig. Dug that one out of the archives. If you like your music from the 80s, you know what to do tomorrow afternoon, don't you? Between 3 and 5, listen to Rich Pemberton live here at BHBN Radio with 2 hours of the best 80s music. He'll have a chart from a certain year. He'll have those songs you've not heard for a long time. He'll have his movie songs as well. Just a great listen every Tuesday afternoon. Rich Pemberton here at BHBN Radio. It's my favourite day of Tuesday here. Such great shows. Although there's great shows every day of the week, of course. Here's a bit of Leo Sayer.
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Leo Sayer, You Make Me Feel Like Dancing. Been a bit of a sad weekend, isn't it, with the passing of Dennis Le Corrier from Doctor Hook. Going to play a tribute to him now, taking us to the news at 9 o'clock. And a little bit more from BHBN Radio. 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
1: From the Sky News Centre at 9, Donald Trump's revealed he planned to resume military attacks on Iran tomorrow. The US president says this won't now happen after a request from several Middle East leaders. But he's instructed his forces to be ready on a moment's notice if an acceptable deal isn't reached. Sir Starmer's again insisted he won't stand down even if Andy Burnham returns to Westminster and challenges him for the Labour leadership. He also denied his premiership's over.
2: I do want to fight the next election. The last 10 days, there's been a lot of activity which hasn't been as focused, in my view, as it should have been. And I remind myself every day that I was elected into office to serve the people, to serve the country. That's what I believe in, and that's what I'll be getting on with.
1: More than 80 Labour MPs have publicly urged the Prime Minister to quit. Mr Burnham's calling for a serious rewiring of the country. Channel 4 has removed all former seasons of Married at First Sight UK from its streaming and linear platforms. Serious allegations against past contributors have been made. The broadcaster says it's not guilty of failures in welfare protocols. Strikes by tube drivers planned to start tomorrow have been suspended. The RMT union says managers at London Underground have shifted their position on the four-day working week dispute. Arsenal aim to take another big step towards the Premier League title at home to Burnley. Live to Jeremy Langdon at the Emirates.
3: Half time here, Arsenal 1, Burnley 0. It took Arsenal 37 minutes to break through. When they did, it came from a corner. Saka's curled it in onto the head of Kai Havertz for 1-0. That's the 18th goal Arsenal have scored from a corner this season. 24 from set plays, but who cares here? Arsenal going 5 points clear. Arsenal 1, Burnley 0.
1: And Barbara Streisand won't appear at this year's Cannes Film Festival because of a knee injury. The star was due to accept her honorary Palme d'Or at the closing ceremony. That's the latest. I'm Faye De Silva.
0: Thank you, Faye.
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0: That'll be me. God, don't Arsenal bore the pants off you. I bet there's no VAR tonight for pushing and shoving. Good evening, welcome. Hour number two. Just the best music. Just you, me and the music. Requests and dedications.

Welcome back to the show. Started off with Clean Bandit, Rockabye, and Sean Paul. And that's another request for our Donna in Hales Owen. She wanted a little respect from Erasure. Thank you, Donna. She says she got caught in the rain today. She's soaking wet. Oh, dear. Looks like everyone's drying off with the radiators on tonight, doesn't it? Next up, for Steve and Alison in Nuneaton. We'll talk about them just after this. Here's Redbone.

Oh, I like that. Come and Get Your Love from 1974 from Redbone. Especially for our Stephen Allison in Dunedin this evening. It's 180 requests in. Thanks for listening, guys. That's a great choice of a song, Steve. Go to the top of the class. There you go. I hope you enjoyed that, guys. I hope everybody out there was enjoying it as well. That's a really good tune. Right then, it's time to get the admin done. Good evening, if you're listening in Heartlands, Good Hope or Solihull Hall Hospital this evening, you'll find us on Channel 5 of your Spark TSL bedside unit. Pick up that thing, what is it, the handset, that's it. 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Oh, yeah. Thank God I haven't got pictures. Good evening to our parent care homes as well. Heartlands Care Home in Yardley, Metchley Manor Care Home in Edgbaston, Swallows Meadow Care Home in Shirley Solihull, Claridge Place in the very posh Alton Solihull, Shenstone Court in Hale Zoen, Bourneview Care Home in College Green, Bourneville. 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Here's some Simply Red for you. And The Right Thing, playing live from BHBN Radio. It's 9:16 on a Monday evening. Hello.

the sultry voice of Mick Ucknall. 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
0: Thank you, Simon. Is there something I should know? Oh, see what I did there. Right then, back with requests for Minty, for Kev and for Jane, and anybody else who wants to get in touch, 07519 694 698. We'll get all your requests on before 10 o'clock this evening. It's 20 past nine.
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Fran Minty in West Brom. Footsteps from Shawadi Wadi. Love that song. And I've seen them do it live as well. If you ever see them advertised at the Robin 2 in Bilston, go and see them. Great night out. Thanks for the request, Minty. I hope you're well, and I hope Kay's well as well, because she's had an operation and you're looking after her. But I hope that you're okay as well, because I know that you'll be burnt out looking after her and doing all that nursing and all everything else that a man has to do in life. I know it's terrible, but you just have to grin and bear it, matey. So, yeah, passing our best wishes on to you, Kay. I hope you're listening tonight. Mind you, saying that, I think on Saturday night she listened to me and fell asleep. I think that says enough, really, doesn't it? Now then, we're talking about Rich Pemberton earlier. I'm being on the wireless tomorrow at 3 o'clock. Here's a song for him. He introduced me to this woman. I love this song. Ella Langley and Choosing Texas. Yeehaw!

0: for the lovely, fluffy, beautiful, smooth Rich Pemberton.
1: Come on, baby.
0: Oh, she's talking to me there. Come on, baby. She obviously hasn't seen me first. Ella Langley. And choosing Texas, especially for our Rich and Julie. I'll tell you what, he's got moves, that lad. I'll have to post the video on me socials one day to show you. He wouldn't forgive me for that. Right, Jane and Kev are in Lincoln. They are. Kev's just sent me a Lemsip by photo. Thanks, Kev. Could have been a chocolate bar or a bar, you know, a piece of cake or something. But a Lemsip. Bless you. This is especially for young Jane. Great supporters of BHBN, both of you. And you know what? Don't linger. See what I did there? Especially for you, Jane. Here's the Cranberries.

Apologies to Jane in Lincoln. I'm sorry, Jane, but the song that you requested by the Cranberries, I couldn't find in the record library. I'll get it on for you on Saturday, promise. I don't like to do our listeners misjustice. She wanted Dreams by the Cranberries. I'll dig it out for Saturday and I'll find out where it is. It must be out of order in the record library. Never mind. I do apologise. Right then, let's move on because we've got back-to-back Michael Jackson coming because somebody called Morris has just phoned in from Dudley saying that he'd like to hear Michael Jackson, She's Out of My Life. And Brian had already sent me a message this evening asking for One Day in Your Life. So let's do it. It's all the popularity of Michael Jackson at the moment with the movie. If you haven't seen it, get out and see it because it's a great movie. So for Brian and his mum in Northfield, no, in Brum, I don't know where he's from in Birmingham, he don't tell me. He just messages me because he listens every show. Here you go, Brian, especially for you. Michael Jackson and One Day in Your Life, and then Morris, yours is up next with She's Out of My Life. BHBN Radio, Monday evening. Good evening.

for Morris in Quinton, first time listener. Heard us when he was in hospital recently, apparently, and downloaded the BHBN app. Thanks for getting in touch, Morris. Enjoy this. Michael Jackson Part 2, She's Out of My Life.

for Morris. Michael Jackson, She's Out of My Life. Two great Michael Jackson tunes, two great requests. I put them together deliberately so that we didn't play one and separate it and move on. One Day in Your Life and She's Out of Your Life. Whatever anybody thinks about him, that bloke is just an absolute magician with music. And fortunately, long gone from us now, so go and watch the movie. It's a great movie. It really is. It's positive, and the music, the soundtrack is just unbelievable. Got it. I've seen the video. I've seen the movie and got the CD, so there you go. Right then, we'll be back after this. Oh. Okay. Right. Be professional. Let's move on. Sorry, my jingle wouldn't load up. And when it did and I pressed play, it wouldn't play. Live radio, eh? Always happens to me. Move on with Five Star and Systematic.

0: five star, System Addict. The Gremlins are amongst us. Thank goodness, only 14 minutes to go. The Pearson family. From the 1980s. Very successful they were as well. Right then, we've got the last one of these for the evening for Kev in Lincoln.
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for the lovely Kev in Lincoln up there with Jane. Oh, I hope I got that one right. Cat Stevens, Remember the Days in the Old Schoolyard. I don't know what year that was from. It's a nice little ditty that was. Enjoyed that, Kev. Thank you very much, and thank you for your request, and thanks for both of you listening this evening. It really is appreciated. And don't forget, Jane, I'll get your song on for your Saturday as well. I'm going to go and find it when I finish the show. I'll go hunting high and low, because somebody hasn't put it back in alpha order. Bit of Gilbert O'Sullivan, anyone?

Well, that's just about it for me, I'm afraid. Pete Bayliss is after the news at 10 o'clock this evening with the best soul music from the 60s, 70s and 80s. I've got two songs left to play. Back on your wireless Saturday evening, 8 o'clock, for the Saturday Crew, the Saturday evening show. Thank you so much to everyone that sent messages in this evening, wishing me well with my poorly throat. And for all those that made requests, that we had 12 this evening. You really are the best. Kevin just sent me a message saying about the Lemsip that he sent me a picture of earlier. He said, it could have been worse. I could have sent you a picture of Jane in a nursing uniform. It's not very nice, is it? I don't know, Kevin. You're going to get your leg slapped, young man. Right then, two to go, as I said. We're going to do Beyonce and Halo and Labi Siffre taking us to the news at 10 o'clock. Thank you so much for listening. 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

the magnificent Beyoncé. That's it then for me tonight. Finishing off with a great song. Great, great song. Labby Siffre, Something Inside So Strong. Have yourself a good week. Keep healthy, wealthy, wise, and all the rest of it. And I'll catch you on Saturday evening here at BHBN for the Saturday evening show. For me, it's ta-ra.

0: 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Pete Bayliss is here with the Soul Train. Then there's some late night love songs, and then the music selection throughout the night. Until tomorrow morning, Dave Horton at 10 o'clock with the morning show. 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
1: From the Sky News Centre at 10, the potential successor to Sir Keir Starmer says Britain has been on the wrong path for 40 years. Andy Burnham's told a conference there needs to be a serious rewiring of the country and maximum devolution to make the basics more affordable. He's been explaining why he wants to return to Westminster by trying to contest the Makerfield by-election.
0: HBA Station of the Year 2026.
1: From the Sky News Centre at 10, the potential successor to Sir Keir Starmer says Britain has been on the wrong path for 40 years. Andy Burnham's told a conference there needs to be a serious rewiring of the country.

0: I know why I'm standing. I know what I'm offering. I know what my party has offered in the past has simply not been good enough.
1: The Prime Minister says he'll back the Labour candidate 100%. Donald Trump says the US is preparing for a large-scale assault of Iran if an acceptable peace deal is not reached. The president's revealed he'd plan to resume military attacks tomorrow, but they won't now happen after a request from Middle East leaders. Channel 4 has removed all previous seasons of Married at First Sight UK from its streaming platforms. The broadcaster says it follows serious allegations of wrongdoing against some past contributors. Elon Musk has lost his lawsuit against OpenAI and its boss Sam Altman. A jury in California found the ChatGPT owner wasn't liable to the world's richest man for allegedly straying from its mission to benefit humanity. Sport: Premier League leaders Arsenal have been taking on Burnley as they close in on the title. Live to Jeremy Langdon at the Emirates.
2: Full-time Arsenal 1, Burnley 0. Arsenal go 5 points clear. The winner on 37 minutes. Another corner, Saka to Kai Havertz for 1-0. 18 goals have come from Arsenal corners this season, 24 from set plays. If Manchester City fail to beat Bournemouth tomorrow night, Arsenal will be champions. Arsenal 1, Burnley 0.
1: And major disruptions been avoided on the London Underground. Two planned 24-hour strikes by tube drivers this week have been suspended. That's the latest. I'm Faye De Silva.
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6 by Norman Whitfield and Edward Holland Jr. It peaked at number 13 in the Billboard pop charts and reached number 21 in the UK charts in the summer of 1966. Hello and welcome to The Soul Train. I'm Pete Bayliss. I'm here for an hour with the best in soul and Motown and funk and dance music from the 60s, the 70s and the 80s. And as I always say at the beginning of these programmes, we had one from the 60s. Let's now have one from the 70s.

The Temptations, Ain't Too Proud to Beg, had huge success, of course, with Motown during the 60s. They were the first Motown act, incidentally, to win a Grammy Award. They won one for Cloud Nine in 1969. I think they're still going. I'm not 100% sure, but I don't think there's any of the original members left. I know Otis Williams was the last of them a few years ago. But Ain't Too Proud to Beg, written in 1966.

British R&B and soul singer Maxine Nightingale, who at the late 60s began about an 18-month stint in the West End production of Hair, playing a supporting role. But then she relocated to Germany when she formed a relationship with somebody from there and continued her stage musical career in Hair, Jesus Christ Superstar, Godspell. But she is, I suppose, best known for her hits in the UK in the 1970s, including that one, Right Back Where We Started From, written by Pierre Tubbs and J. Vincent Edwards. It was an international hit for her, and it reached number 8 in the UK charts at the end of 1975. There was a remake by Sinita at the end of the 80s, beginning of the 90s, something like that. Not my favourite, but there we are. But that's the original Right Back Where We Started from Maxine Nightingale. And I remember some excitement and a night to remember when the leader of the next band came to the BHBN studios. They're called Shalimar.

the best known soul songs by. I remember hearing that in the late 60s on an album called Dusty, definitely Dusty Springfield's album, which she recorded it. But that's the original version from a band called the Sand Pebbles. They only ever had one hit in America. That was it, Love Power. It hit number 14 on the Billboard Black Singles chart in 1967. Never did anything over here, and they were never heard of again. Somebody who was heard of a lot in the 60s was Marv Johnson.

0: recorded at the end of 1968, Marv Johnson's I'll Pick a Rose for My Rose failed to chart in the States. Indeed, it was his last American single, but in the UK, it became a hit after it reached number 10 in early 1969, thanks largely to its popularity from the Northern Soul scene. Listening to The Soul Train with me, Pete Baylis, here on BHBN. Coming up next, it's The Drifters.
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Drifters under the Boardwalk. The Drifters, of course, had three great periods in their lives with three different groups. The Clyde McFatter Drifters started things off. Then, of course, there was the great Benny King. And then that one with, I'm not quite sure who was on vocals on that, but that's Under the Boardwalk. It was written by Kenny Young and Arthur Resnick. It only reached the lower reaches of the UK charts. It hit number 45 in 1964, but a great classic. It's covered by many, many bands since. Moving to Philadelphia, to the Philly soul scene from the late 60s and early 70s, and slowing the pace down a little bit, this is the Delphonics.

Delphonics, Ready or Not, Here I Come, which was produced by Tom Bell, released in 1968 on the Philadelphia label and reached number 41 in the UK in 1968. Going to play a track now from one of the top American soul singer, songwriters, musicians and producers. Started life with his own family musical group, the Valentinos, but became best known, I suppose, for writing and producing some of the great soul stuff. His name's Bobby Womack.

0: The great Bobby Womack and the title track that he wrote for an Anthony Quinn and Yaphet Kotto film in 1973 called Across 110th Street.
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0: Funkadelic and Funkadelic and its sister band Parliament, both led by George Clinton, kind of pioneered the funk music culture of the 70s, and that was the title track of their most commercially successful album, One Nation Under a Groove, reached number 9 in the UK charts at the beginning of 1979. Going to move back to the early 70s now, to the Stax label and the great Staple Singers.
1: Oh,

Great Mavis Staples with the Staples Singers, and I'll take you there. Spent 15 weeks in the charts and reached number 30 in the UK in February of 1972. You'll probably know the name Bobby Hebb for having written one of the classic songs called Sunny, but he was a great soul singer. Here's one of his tracks.

0: Great Northern Soul classic from 1972, Love, Love, Love by Bobby Hebb, which reached number 32 in the UK charts. You're listening to The Soul Train with me, Pete Bailey. It's coming up next, Jimmy Ruffin.
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crushing blow, and once again, a heart is broken. And as history repeats itself,

The elder brother of David Ruffin from The Temptations, that's Jimmy Ruffin, who had several hit records between the 60s and the 80s. I've Passed This Way Before, written by James Dean and William Witherspoon. It reached number 29 in the UK charts in 1967 and was released again a couple of years later when it just missed the top 30 again in 1969. Jimmy Ruffin and I've Passed This Way Before. Welcome back to The Soul Show, Soul Train, with me, Pete Bailey. Singing some of the best of the soul, Motown, funk and dance music from the 60s, 70s and 80s. This track you're going to hear next is from the mid-80s, I think. It's was written by or recorded by a drummer called Ollie E. Brown and an R&B singer called Jerry Knight. They never really got together to record very much, but they did a soundtrack for a film called Breakin', and they're one-hit wonders because this tune is the only thing I think they ever had success with. This is Ollie and Jerry and Breakin'.

a great voice. She started a career in the late 70s with a funk band called Chapter 8, but Anita Baker eventually released her first solo album in 1983. But in 86, she rose to stardom following the release of her platinum-selling second album, Rapture, which including that Grammy Award-winning song or song called Sweet Love, which peaked at number 13 in the UK charts in 1986. Time to squeeze another one in, I think. This is an early example of the work of Smokey Robinson and the Miracles called Shop Around.

written by Smokey Robinson and Berry Gordy. It got to number two in the Billboard Hot 100 charts in the US, and it was the first Motown record to be released in the UK on Decca Records' London label, but it failed to hit the UK charts. But a great song, nonetheless, from 1960, Smokey Robinson, The Miracles, and Shop Around. And that's just about all I've got time for, I'm afraid. I hope you've enjoyed this edition of The Soul Train. Maybe you'll tune in another time for more of the same. But don't forget, BHBN is on air 24 hours a day, 7 days a week. Whatever hospital you're in, I hope you feel better soon. If you're listening on other media, hope you've enjoyed the last couple of hours. Until the next time, from me, Pete Bayliss. Goodbye. This is a group called S-O-U-L.

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1: News Centre at 11. Sir Keir Starmer has again insisted he won't stand down, even if Andy Burnham returns to Westminster and challenges him for the Labour leadership. He also denied his premiership is over.
2: I do want to fight the next election. The last 10 days, there's been a lot of activity which hasn't been as focused, in my view, as it should have been. And I remind myself every day that I was elected into office to serve the people, to serve the country. That's what I believe in, and that's what I'll be getting on with.
1: Earlier, Mr. Burnham called for a serious rewiring of the country, saying Britain's been on the wrong path for 40 years. Donald Trump's revealed he was planning to restart the war with Iran tomorrow, but he's posted online saying he's accepted a request from several Middle East leaders to hold off on the attacks because serious negotiations are taking place. Police in San Diego say three men have been killed in a shooting at an Islamic centre. Two suspects are dead following the incident in the city's Claremont district. Channel 4. Earlier, Mr. Burnham called for a serious rewiring of the country, saying Britain's been on the wrong path for 40 years. Donald Trump's revealed he was planning to restart the war with Iran tomorrow, but he's posted online saying he's accepted a request from several Middle East leaders to hold off on the attacks because serious negotiations are taking place.

0: Here's Nick Qureshi.
1: BBC is reporting that two women claim they were raped during filming of the popular dating show, while a third has described an allegation of a non-consensual sex act. Channel 4 says it commissioned an external review last month after being presented with serious allegations of wrongdoing against a small number of past contributors, allegations it understands they've denied. The broadcaster says it acted quickly when concerns were raised and denies any failures in its welfare protocols.
0: In sport, Manchester City boss Pep Guardiola will reportedly leave the club at the end of the season, bringing to an end one of the most successful managerial spells in the history of English football. The Spaniard has been in the role for 10 years, winning a total of 20 trophies. And City's title rivals Arsenal are on the brink of becoming champions following a 1-0 win over already relegated Burnley. That's the latest. I'm Daisy Steele.
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0: 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If you're joining us from the Heartlands Hospital in Bordesley Green, it's good to be with you. 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
1: Centre at midnight. The Prime Minister's rejecting calls to set out a timetable for his departure, as he confirms he'll back the Labour candidate in the Makerfield by-election. It's widely tipped to be Greater Manchester Mayor Andy Burnham, who's expected to launch a leadership bid if he wins. Police in San Diego say two teenage suspects are dead after a shooting at a mosque in the Claremont area of the city. Three men, including a security guard, were killed in the attack. The FBI says it's being treated as a hate crime. The suspects' bodies were found in a nearby vehicle. San Diego Police Chief Scott Wahl says the number of people killed could have been far higher.
2: We have every single police officer available throughout our county that dropped what they're doing and did exactly what they're trained to do, run towards gunfire. I could not be more proud, and I tell you what got me. Watching the kids come running out, just thankful to be alive.
1: Donald Trump says the US is preparing for a large-scale assault of Iran if an acceptable peace deal isn't reached. The president's revealed he'd plan to resume military attacks tomorrow, but it won't now happen after a request from Middle East leaders. Channel 4 has removed all previous seasons of Married at First Sight UK from its streaming platforms. The broadcaster says it followed serious allegations of wrongdoing made against a small number of past contributors. In sport, Manchester City boss Pep Guardiola is expected to leave the club at the end of the season. Arsenal have taken another huge step towards winning their first top-flight title in 22 years with a 1-0 victory at home to Burnley. Boss Mikel Arteta says he'd like them to have got past their opponents by a greater margin, though.
3: We didn't concede.
1: Channel 4 has removed all previous seasons of Married at First Sight UK from its streaming platforms. The broadcaster says it followed serious allegations of wrongdoing made against a small number of past contributors. In sport, Manchester City boss Pep Guardiola is expected to leave the club at the end of the season. Arsenal have taken another huge step towards winning their first top-flight title.

0: any situation. The opponents have so much quality, and you never know. And yeah, it's another massive one, one to go.
1: Whatever nearest challenges Manchester City do, Arteta's men will be champions if they beat Crystal Palace on Sunday. That's the latest. I'm Daisy Steele.
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1: Three little words. 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Ready? Fancy a coffee?
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0: 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Lots of love, sweeties. 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
1: Sunny Centre at 1. The Prime Minister's refused to set out a timetable for his departure and insists he'll lead Labour into the next election. That's despite more than 80 of his MPs calling for him to go, citing a lack of faith in his leadership. Greater Manchester Mayor Andy Burnham's expected to launch a leadership bid if he can win the Makerfield by-election. Sir Keir Starmer's vowing to carry on.
2: My responsibility is to serve my country. I'm very focused on what I consider to be my responsibility, my duty. I'm not going to walk away. I feel very strongly that I must serve the people who voted me into office.
1: US President Donald Trump says he's holding off planned military strikes on Iran after Gulf leaders told him serious negotiations were taking place. Trump says Qatar, Saudi Arabia and the United Arab Emirates believe a deal acceptable to the US can still be reached. Channel 4 is denying failures in welfare protocols. The broadcasters pulled all previous seasons of Married at First Sight UK from streaming platforms following allegations of wrongdoing by a number of past contributors. Police in San Diego say two teenage suspects are dead after a shooting at a mosque in the Claremont area of the city. Three men, including a security guard, were killed in the attack. Manchester City boss Pep Guardiola is expected to leave the club at the end of the season. Reports suggest his departure will be confirmed on Sunday, the final day of the Premier League campaign. Guardiola only confirmed he has one more year on his contract in the build-up to tonight's game at Bournemouth, but he says when he goes, he'll reflect on an enjoyable tenure.